That is Mr. Daryl McCall right there, y'all. And I tell you what, oh, man. They just had a Daryl McCall night at a club out in Texas, and I saw about it on Facebook, and they were paying tribute to Daryl McCall, doing a whole night of Daryl McCall songs. I bet it was one of the ones that they sang, and I would have loved to have went to it, but it was out in Texas, and man, it's hard for me to get away. Got too much going on. Got to be right here for y'all for Real Country with Russ Varnell on Sunday nights on The Big Dog, and I got a day job and something called Russ Varnell and the Two Country Bands, a thriving business, thank the Lord. So we got to stay for all that. But anyway, me and Miss Jamie are due a vacation. We're fixing to take a couple of them, and we're looking forward to it, that's for sure. You know, we just heard from Daryl McCall, and we played this song before, but ever since I have got 4 or 5 different requests for this song and a lot of weeks, y'all. And so I'm going to play it again. And this song was written by Daryl McCall, and strange enough, was Hank Williams Jr.'s very first number one hit. And I know I've played this one before, but we got so many requests to play it again, we're going to do it. And if you don't believe Hank Williams Jr. is a great vocalist, well, listen to this. Here's Hank Williams Jr. doing his first number one Billboard country hit, written by the guy you just heard sing in Tennessee, Daryl McCall. Here's Hank Williams Jr. and 11 Roses. Man, this is strong right here.

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2: All right, y'all, I'll tell you what, that is mighty powerful right there by both Cephas, Mr. Hank Williams Jr. doing Daryl McCall's 11 Roses. That is a strong song, and Hank Jr. just sings the fire out of it. I'm going to tell you what. Y'all, it is Honky Tonk Happy Hour. It is 8 o'clock, y'all, where we are fixing to have a real good time. Now, we got about 30 more minutes if you want to hear your name on the air, and we're going to get that Honky Tonk roll call about 8:30 or 8:40 or somewhere around there. 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Now, we don't want you listening, and we don't hear from you, so we want to hear from you. So all it does is take a few seconds, y'all. You can text me, you can Facebook, you can comment on a Facebook, tag us in a Facebook post, or email us. We want to hear from you. So let us do that, y'all. And we got it. Has everybody got them glasses ready? It's Honky Tonk Happy Hour. Raise those glasses, y'all. Here we go. Have you got yours ready? How about you? Here we go. Let's pop the cork. Now, wait a minute. Now, some of y'all didn't have it. Stuart, did you have yours ready? Let's do it one more time. All right, Jamie, I did it twice, baby. All right, that is Honky Tonk Happy Hour, y'all. Let's get this Honky Tonk Happy Hour started since we just heard from the great Hank Williams Jr., y'all. Let's hear from his daddy, the great Hank Williams Sr. And I love this song right here. Boy, I used to sing this all the time. Me and my brother used to go rabbit hunting and had hunting dogs, and we'd be listening to two things we listened to was Dwight Yoakam and Hank Williams Sr. And I used to sing this song. I remember it very well. I'd be a teenager. My brother got me out of school, and we'd be hunting, singing Hank Sr. Here he is, Hank Williams Sr. and the Drifting Cowboy Band from 1950 with Why Don't You Love Me Like You Used To Do, 'cause my hair is still curly and my eyes are still blue.

0: That is Hank Williams Sr. in the Drifting Cowboy Band right there, y'all. I love it. That is good. From 1950, Hank Williams Sr., y'all. The greatest to ever do it right there. The greatest songwriter of all time, y'all. Died at 29 years old, and everybody from rock and roll artists to country artists to pop artists, everybody has recorded a Hank Williams Sr. song. That is truth, y'all. And that music will live on and on and on. It'll never die. And here's a guy that wrote a song all about just that. He wrote a song called Hank Williams, You Wrote My Life. Here is my friend, Mr. Mo Bandy, right here, y'all. Too Crunchy himself, doing Hank Williams, You Wrote My Life.
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Oh, that is the great Mo Bandy right there, y'all. And we got to share the stage with Mo Bandy out in Brady, Texas, too. And got to visit with him on his tour bus after that show. And that's where he recorded that little promo for me. And, man, I love it. Y'all, and we played some songs from a lot of different Hanks tonight. Hank Williams Sr., Hank Jr., Hank Lachlan. And here's a Hank that we haven't played yet, but we're about to take care of it. I bet a lot of people didn't know that at one time, Willie Nelson recorded a duet album with Hank Snow, the Singing Ranger. Thank you, friends and neighbors. That's the way Hank Snow would talk. Legendary member of the Grand Ole Opry, Country Music Hall of Fame member, the great Hank Snow, and also Country Music Hall of Fame member, the great Willie Nelson. They teamed up for a whole album, which is some great duets, and boy, Hank Snow, it picks the fire out of the guitar on this one. Here is Willie Nelson, along with Hank Snow, y'all, doing Hank Snow's old hit, The Golden Rocket. Check this out, y'all.

That's Willie Nelson and the great singing ranger Hank Snow right there, y'all. I tell you what, that is some good stuff right there, ladies and gentlemen. And I'll tell you what else, y'all. If you are having a trouble with your car, your truck, your SUV, if you've had a minor bump up, if you've had a major catastrophe, y'all, doesn't matter how minor or how major, doesn't matter what it is, even if a rock has just hit it and messed up the paint on your hood, doesn't matter if you've side-swiped a post, if you backed into your girlfriend or your wife's car, y'all, if you just tore it all to pieces or just had a little minor dent, the people to go see is my buddy, Mr. Terry Etheridge, and all of his fine staff at Proctor's Body Shop in Wilson. 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And I used to be in the car business many years ago, over 20 years ago, and we took everything that needed to take into Proctor's Body Shop, and when a customer asked us where they needed to go to get their car or truck or SUV done right the first time and every time, I told them then, and I tell them now, go to Proctor's Body Shop at 4032 Wiggins Mill Road in Wilson, North Carolina, y'all. 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You'll be so glad that you did. And like I said, when you do, let them know you're there to see them or you're calling them because you heard about them right here on Real Country with Russ.

0: Talked about last week was Mayberry Days in Mount Airy a couple weeks ago, and man, I tell you what, I love it. And my buddy Jim Beaver is listening to us tonight in Mount Airy, North Carolina, and I sure appreciate it, Jim. We're gonna send this song out to you, buddy, and for a little Mount Airy tie-in. Here is Andy Griffith with the Darling Boys right here. Here is the Dillards, y'all. I guess I should say the Dillards with Andy Griffith. And right here they are, y'all, right flat straight off the Andy Griffith Show. I love this. Check this out, y'all. Good stuff.
1: Yeah, bring your string and instrument, Sheriff.
2: Oh, I didn't think we'd have time for any music.
1: You got time to breathe. You got time for music. How many strings are you using?
2: Well, there's 6 on my guitar.
1: Well, here's one with 5. Just kind of let that thumb hang free and enjoy the music.
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2: Well, how about Dooley?
1: Oh, that's a good one. 1, 2, and away we go.

Oh, that is Andy Griffith along with the Dillards right there, y'all, the Darling family. And if you heard that right at the beginning, they said, why don't you play Don't Hit Your Grandma with a Great Big Stick? And Charlene said, well, that one makes me cry. Well, it does. But you know that Rodney Dillard, y'all, he went out and just about 2 years ago put out an album of songs that made Charlene cry. And it was on the Andy Griffith Show. They just come up with all these titles. They went back and researched the episodes where they would always come up with a crazy title that wasn't really a song. And they said, no, we can't do that one. It makes Charlene cry. Well, he went back and found all those titles and wrote lyrics to them. And here's the one that they just talked about. One more time, here's the Dillards. This is a pretty quick one. With Don't Hit Your Grandma with a Great Big Stick.

0: with a great big stick.
1: Oh, that... Oh, by request, that is some Dillard's music right there. The request for Dooley. And don't hit your grandma with a great big stick. You know, not only...

Zandy Griffith from Mount Airy, and not only is Jim Beaver in Mount Airy tonight, a great country music artist, Miss Donna Fargo, is from Mount Airy, too. We all know her as the happiest girl in the whole USA and Funny Face and all those songs. And she was a school teacher in Mount Airy. And if you go to the museum in Mount Airy, you'll see a lot of exhibits and things from Donna Fargo's country music career. And let's go back and tie it in. Since we just heard from Andy with the Darling family and the Dillards, here is Miss Donna Fargo, also from Mount Airy. And, man, this is a great one. You can't be a beacon if your light don't shine.

0: 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Wouldn't it be nice if your home had an undo button? Say, when the washer bursts, or the sewer backs up.
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4: I'm Jeffrey Marsigli, and I'm proud to serve as District Attorney for Wilson, Nash, and Edgecombe Counties. I didn't take this job to build a political career. I took it because I knew I could make a difference. After more than two decades practicing law on both sides of the courtroom, I knew what worked, I knew what could work better, and I knew I had the experience to make those changes. My goals were simple: fight the drugs and violent crime threatening our communities, stand up for victims and their families, bring experienced leadership to the district attorney's office, and build the partnerships it takes to make our entire justice system work better. And that's what we've been doing. Taken a stronger approach to fentanyl and drug deaths. We've strengthened how serious cases are investigated and prosecuted. We've worked to move cases through our courts more effectively and give victims greater continuity. On November 3rd, I'm asking for your vote so that we can continue fighting crime together. I'm Jeffrey Marsigli, and I approve this message. Paid for by Marsigli for District Attorney.
5: Oh, thank you so much for keeping us tuned in, folks. You know, a lot of people ask me all the time, Russ, we wish we could go get some of that chicken and barbecue like our granddaddy used to make at the end of the farming season, like our uncles used to make when they cooked the pig, like my grandma, like my mama used to fry that chicken. We just can't get it no more. Well, yes, you can. All you got to do, folks, friends, is go to Parker's Barbecue, Highway 301 South in Wilson, North Carolina. The one, the only original Parker's Barbecue. 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They ain't going nowhere. They get better just like a fine wine, y'all. Go see them. They're there 7 days a week. 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For the world's greatest fried chicken, the world's greatest barbecue, melt right in your mouth, son. 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When you go, check out that book, The History of Parker's Barbecue. Buy you one. I got mine. You should get yours. Mighty interesting stuff in there, y'all. Parker's Barbecue, Highway 301 South in Wilson. The best you'll ever put in your mouth, son. All right, y'all. I tell you what. We got to get this song on for some listeners of mine listening to us in Lizard Lick, North Carolina tonight, Miss Bridget Johnson. And she said her sister wanted to hear this song last week and they requested it right at the tail end of the show, and I didn't have enough time to get it on. And we got it on for the Honky Tonk Happy Hour. This is for Aaron D. Johnson tonight, and for Bridget Johnson listening to us in Lizard Lick. Oh, man, Aaron wanted to hear leaving Georgia. I've been to Georgia on a fast train, and here's the original version. Here's Tennessee Ernie Ford, or I don't know about a but a really good version anyway. Billy Joe Shaver also did a great version, but this one even goes back a little further. Here's Tennessee Ernie Ford for you, Aaron D. I appreciate you.

sharecropper's one-room country shack. They say my mama left me the day before she had me. Said she hit the road and never once looked back. I just thought I'd mention my

Oh, that's Tennessee Ernie Ford right there, y'all, for Aaron D. Johnson listening to us tonight, y'all, out in Lizard Lick, North Carolina. And I appreciate that. And Miss Bridget Johnson. You know, we right before Tennessee Ernie, we were talking about Donna Fargo and the Dillards and Andy Griffith all being from North Carolina. Here's another guy that's not too far from Mount Airy in North Carolina, from Greensboro, on the way to Mount Airy or on the way back, depending on which way you're going. Here is Mr. Billy Crash Credit right here, y'all. Son, doing a little slipping and a sliding, peeping and a hiding.

That's Billy Crash Credit right there, y'all, was slipping and a sliding, peeping and a hiding, been told a long time ago. Old Little Richard song, a country version right there by Billy Crash Credit. We can't talk about North Carolina and North Carolina country singers without talking about this guy. Here is my hero, one of them. Got it, man, I tell you what, they got to put him in the Country Music Hall of Fame. He sure needs to be in there. Here is Franklin Delano Reeves from Sparta, North Carolina, not far from Mount Airy, not far from Greensboro. A lot of people right in that area, y'all, became famous. Here's Dale.

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And everyone looks squirrely down here. 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Would you believe an RSC? Oh, I hear the Salvation Army band coming. And they're coming after me. Oh, me. 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
1: That is Mr. Dale Reeves. And his doo-doo has run out, y'all. And I tell you what, ours is winding down, too. We're going to do that honky-tonk roll call after this song right here, y'all. So we've got one more chance. And Stephen Wagner, I hadn't forgot your song, buddy, in Kentucky. I'm going to get it on before we leave here. Just trying to get them all in. And a lot of people wait until the very end to send requests. And I appreciate it. But I'm cramming them in hard as I can go, you guys. Here's a guy from North Carolina that I love so much, y'all. He's a great guy. He's from around Chapel Hill way. He's friends with Penny Parsons and Jim Beaver and Russ Varnell. Here's my friend, Mr. John Howie, in the $2 Pistols and Lonely All Alone.
2: Hey, this is John Howie Jr., and you're listening to Real Country with my friend Russ Varnell on the Big Dog.

That is my buddy right there, North Carolina Zone, Mr. John Howie, and the $2 pistols. Man, that is some good stuff right there. Lonely all alone, y'all. I tell you what, we're not lonely all alone because we've been hearing from a bunch of you, and we're going to talk about it right now, ladies and gentlemen. Thank you, each and every one of y'all. Couldn't thank you enough for all letting us hear from you, and we appreciate it, y'all. We heard from so many people tonight. Want to say hello to Ralph Handy, listening to us in Elm City, North Carolina. Miss Judy Elks in Wilson, North Carolina. Brand a new listener, Mr. Steve Pitts in Bailey, North Carolina. Brand new listener, Steve Pitts in Bailey. Mr. Donnie Evans in Bailey, North Carolina. And Ray Evans in Bailey. Durwood Williams and the Williams family in Bailey. I'm tuning us in tonight on 98.5 The Big Dog. Mr. Jim Beaver in Mount Airy, North Carolina. Mr. Mark Silverthorne in Wilson. Mr. Walker Johnson in Sims, North Carolina. Miss Penny Parsons in Durham, North Carolina. Stuart and Carolyn Phillips in Battleboro, North Carolina. Brent and Cynthia Strickland listening to us tonight in Lewisburg. Yeah, Lewisburg, North Carolina. Thank y'all, Brent and Cynthia. Miss Emma Joyner listening to us in Nashville, North Carolina. Miss Debbie Pridgen listening to us in Nashville, North Carolina. Kristen Stapleford listening to us in Aiden tonight. Miss Paula Lofton listening to us in Aiden tonight. Miss Jamie, Mr. Weston, and Mr. Restop listening to us in Rocky Mount tonight. Benny and Joyce King listening to us in Rocky Mount, North Carolina tonight. Michelle and Cody in Georgia. Thank you, Michelle and Cody. I love you guys. Miss y'all. Matt and Tammy Hodges listening to us in Vancouver, Washington tonight. Thank you, Matt. Iris and June Pitt listening to us in Wilson tonight. Jeanette Lucas and her niece, Miss Patty, listening to us in Tarboro tonight. Robin Core listening to us in Kinley tonight. Bill Munt in Daytona Beach, Florida, along with Hank and the kiddies. And Marsha Benton listening to us tonight in Alachua, Florida. Miss Pam Harper listening to us tonight in Nashville, North Carolina. Miss Patsy Fisher in Castalia, North Carolina. Mr. Dan Black in Greenville, North Carolina. Thank you, Dan. I love you, Miss Patsy. Stephen Wagner in Kentucky. Danny Williams in Kentucky. Bridget Johnson listening to us in Lizard Lick and her sister Erin D. Sherry Peel, brand new listener, reaching out to us tonight in Elm City. Says she wanted to hear another Buck Owens song. Thank you, Sherry. And I think I said Chris Rollins, broadcasting buddy of ours right here from down the hall at the Beach Station, listening to us tonight. Thank you, Chris. Danny and Darlene Newsom in Lucoma. Van and Yvonne Farrell in Lucoma. Tony Farrell in Elm City, North Carolina, and Yvonne Flowers and Charlie Flowers in Elm City, North Carolina. And tell you what, I feel like I'm forgetting somebody. Rhonda and Larry Gates in Wilson, North Carolina. Kevin Lamb and Eric Lepard in Wilson, North Carolina. Michael Arnett in Wilson chiming in tonight. I appreciate that, Michael. And Renee Etheridge and Terry Etheridge listening to us in Wilson. And, man, I just appreciate each and every one of y'all. Y'all mean the world to me. Thank you, thank you, thank you. And a brand-new listener, too. Another brand-new listener, Richard Peel, listening to us in Wilson tonight. Thank you, Richard. I appreciate it. And Horace and Joanne Evans listening to us in Rocky Mount, North Carolina. And Horace and Joanne said it is their anniversary. They've been married 28 years. How about that for Horace and Joanne? Listening to us tonight, 28 years, and that deserves a special song. I'm going to play you this song right here, Horace and Joanne, because this is a great one. If I can, if I got it right here, and I do, I'm going to get it queued up. And this is a song that Marty Stewart and Connie Smith loved. They even had it played at their wedding, and they played it at their anniversary and danced to it every year. So I'm going to send this out to you, Horace and Joanne Evans. Happy anniversary, guys. I love you, and I appreciate y'all listening each and every week. Horace and Joanne, this is for you, and Sherry Peel, this is for you. This was the number one song for Buck Owens and the Buckaroos, and people tend to forget about it. Your tender love and care. Played, it was Marty Stewart and Connie Smith's wedding song, and this is for you, Horace and Joanne, and Sherry Peel by request.

Oh, that's Buck Owens and the Buckaroos with a number one song for Buck Owens from 1967. Your Tender Love and Care, written by Buck Owens. And hey, we'll send that out to Miss Jamie as well tonight, because that is for sure. I always can't go without that TLC from Miss Jamie. I'd be a lost man, that's for sure. Oh, man, and I'd be lost without y'all. And I appreciate each and every one of y'all. I had more songs playing for the night, but the old clock on the wall, we are flat running out of time, y'all. I want to thank all of our sponsors tonight, like Proctor's Body Shop, like the County Line Gas and Oil Show, Silverthorne Properties, Parker's Barbecue, Gates Concrete and Construction Company, Gas Pro LLC, they pipe North Carolina, y'all. 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When you go see them, let them know you're there, because you heard about them on Real Country with Russ Varnell on the Big Dog. And we just heard from Buck Owens and the Buckaroos doing Your Tender Love and Care. My buddy Stephen Wagner out in Kentucky tonight, along with his buddy Danny Williams, requested this song, which is an old Buck Owens song, but they wanted to hear it by Vince Gill. And Stephen, this is for you, buddy, off of Vince Gill's Merle Haggard and Buck Owens tribute album. Here's Vince Gill and Nobody's Fool But Yours. Thank you, Stephen. Great request, buddy. Goes out to you in Kentucky tonight, right here

0: That is Vince Gill and Paul Franklin right off of the Bakersfield album, y'all. That is some good stuff right there. Nobody's fool but yours. I love it. Oh, man, I tell you what, we got to start loading up the truck and get to the house. But you know what? I don't have to work tomorrow, y'all. I am so happy. Tomorrow is Columbus Day, so it's a bank holiday. Ain't got to go to work tomorrow. How about that? I'm going to work at home, work in the office on next week's Real Country with Russ Varnell radio show. And work on doing a little cleaning around the house before Miss Jamie gets me, y'all. Anyway, oh, man, but that's what this song right here is all about, y'all. It's about holidays, about partying, having a woman that likes to party, and that could be dangerous, y'all. Could be fun, could be a little dangerous. And I think it even mentions Columbus Day, which is tomorrow in it. Here's little Jimmy Dickens and the Country Boys, and she'll party at the drop of a hat.
1: I'm little Jimmy Dickens, and you're listening.

That is Little Jimmy Dickens and all the country boys, and she'll party at the drop of a hat. Y'all, we got just about two, three more songs, and we got to get to the house, y'all. A little bit of honky-tonk overtime, but got to do this on special request for Miss Pam Harper in Nashville, North Carolina tonight. Sending this out to Miss Patsy Fisher in Castalia. Love you, Miss Patsy. Love you, Pam. There's some great ladies, and man, I tell you what, we're going to send this out special for you, Miss Patsy. Boy, my mama loved this song, too. Mama's favorite male country singer right here, y'all, and I know Miss Patsy loves him, and we'll send this out to my buddy Kevin Jones in memory of his mama as well, listening to us in Wilson tonight. Kevin, thank you, brother, and Miss Patsy, this is especially for you from 1988. This was a number one Billboard country hit. Here's Ricky Van Shelton, and I'll Leave This World Loving You. Thank you, Miss Patsy.

Oh, that is Ricky Van Shelton, y'all, from 1988. I love that song, man. Boy, I tell you what, heard it a bunch. My mama used to lay out in the sun listening to Ricky Van Shelton. I'll never forget it, y'all. She loved Ricky Van, and man, I'll tell you what, I do too. And Ricky Van Shelton's retired, just living a good life. He was an author, wrote some children's books and different things, and just enjoying himself, y'all. Here's a lady that would have had a birthday up in Hillbilly Heaven about a week ago. And we heard from the Louvin Brothers at the very beginning of this show tonight, and we're going to hear from half of the Louvin Brothers along with Miss Melba Montgomery right here, y'all. This was a big old hit for Charlie Louvin and Melba Montgomery in 1971. Man, I love this song. George and Tammy even did it, but I think Charlie and Melba had the big hit with it. Here is Charlie Louvin and the birthday lady, Melba Montgomery, before we get to the house, and then we'll get our gospel song on. Here's Charlie and Melba, and what we got on this show right here, y'all. Well, we are so proud of real country with Russ Varnell on the Big Dog, and so proud to be part of the Big Dog. We got something to brag about, and that's the name of this song. Here's Charlie Louvin and Melba Montgomery from 1971.

That is Melba Montgomery and Charlie Louvin right there with Something to Brag About in You. And man, I'll tell you what, here's our gospel song of the night, y'all. And we're going to close it out and go to the house. And hope y'all all have a good week. Be sure to come see Russ Varnell and Friends show this Saturday at Backwater Jack's in Washington, North Carolina, in Little Washington, North Carolina, this Saturday night, y'all. We're looking forward to it. It's going to be a fun time, but won't be half as much fun if you don't come out and see us, y'all. So be sure to come on out to Backwater Jack's, eat you some good food. Y'all only got some great food there. Come on out and see us. We're going to have a good time. And we'll be there from 6 o'clock until 9 o'clock at Backwater Jack's in Washington, North Carolina this Saturday night. Y'all going to be a big old time. So come on out and see us. And check us out at RussVarnell.com in our general store section. Be sure to buy some of that Russ Varnell and his Two Country Band CDs, or I Listen to Real Country with Russ Varnell t-shirts. Everybody should have one. My buddy Stephen Wagner in Kentucky has one. Just sent me a picture of him wearing his shirt listening to the show tonight. And or get you a magnet to stick on the back of your car. We appreciate it. And we just heard from Charlie Louvin singing with Melba Montgomery. Well, here's a gospel song that Charlie Louvin and his brother Ira Louvin wrote. And they did this song originally, but I'm going to play a version by Wilma Lee and Stoney Cooper. I was watching old Grand Ole Opry show this week and had Wilma Lee up there. And she was talking about her late great husband, Stoney Cooper. And they did a lot of great country music, a lot of great gospel songs. Some of her music is even in the Smithsonian, y'all. She's so legendary. And I tell you what, y'all, in the archives at the Smithsonian, here's Wilma Lee and Stoney Cooper. Stoney would have celebrated a birthday this past week up in Hillbilly Heaven, doing a song written by the Louvin Brothers, our gospel song of the night. We'll see you next week right here on The Big Dog at 5 o'clock. Next Sunday for Real Country with Russ Varnell. Be sure to tune us in and tell all your friends and neighbors to do so too, and let us know that you love Real Country with Russ Varnell, and let us know you love The Big Dog. We'll see you next week, y'all. Y'all have a good night. Happy Columbus Day tomorrow, and have a good week. We'll see you. Here's Wilma Lee and Stoney Cooper. That's passed the plate around. Amen.

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He's a ranch hand in a pinch, man. 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
1: Guys, it's Josh with Cut 'Em Down Waterfowl. 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
2: Well, well, well.
3: It is, it's 9 minutes after, is it six?
2: Have you not woke up yet?
3: Yeah, I've been awake since about 3:45.
2: But
3: yeah.
2: You don't know what time it is right now.
3: It's the 6:10. Well, that clock up there is wrong.
2: It is?
3: It is.
2: All right, then.
3: That clock says 6:12, and it's actually 6:10 and 15 seconds on Mark. Mark!
2: No.
3: So there you go. Good morning, Spook Joiner. How are you?
2: Good morning, Mr. Ronald Eric Lundy.
3: The things that we talk about before we go on the air. Let me clear my throat.
2: Mm-hmm.
3: All right, yeah. How's it sounding now?
2: a little low there.
3: Yeah. It is 66 degrees and partly cloudy at the Rocky Mount Wilson Airport. It's going to be a nice day today. Temperatures around 80. Let's see. Rest of the work week, 85 on Tuesday. Close to 90 on Wednesday.
2: I wish we could get away from that.
3: I sure do. Yeah. They got the official forecast.
2: Did you say Wednesday was going to be close to 90?
3: Yeah. Dang. Yeah, Wednesday. And then Thursday and Friday will still be in the upper 80s, sunny skies. No precipitation in the forecast for the next 7 days. So, that's a deep subject for such a shallow mind.
2: We had,
3: you ever heard that before?
2: We had some storms yesterday.
3: Some people did.
2: I think there was a little tornado that around.
3: There were
2: Centerville.
3: Several. There were several in the in.
2: There was one in Clayton.
3: Yeah, Fayetteville.
2: Oh, was it?
3: I think so. Yeah, they said it near a Walmart or something like that.
2: You know the sand hills down there. I think that's what they call them. They usually get some rough weather down through there for some reason. I guess
3: They ain't living right.
2: Well, see, maybe that's right too. But
3: yeah,
2: since beginning of time.
3: We ain't been living right.
2: That I remember. It seems like they always had some rough weather down there.
3: Sin.
2: What?
3: Sin.
2: You don't know. What do you want to go there for? I'm trying to be a meteorological person.
3: A meteorologist.
2: Easy for you to say, right?
3: Yeah. Yeah. I've been following this
2: meteorologist.
3: That guy.
2: You got me, yeah.
3: Yeah. From WAVY TV10 up in Norfolk.
2: Oh, yeah. Wavy, yeah.
3: Yeah, you know, because they cover this area.
2: I didn't know
3: that. You know, with their forecasting and stuff. So
2: I didn't know that. And they're in Portsmouth.
3: Well, yeah, I guess they're licensed to Portsmouth. I don't think they're in Portsmouth. I think they're located in Norfolk. You know, the studios and stuff, you know.
2: Yeah. Hadn't been up there in years.
3: Yeah.
2: Hadn't been up there. It's too busy for me. You were talking about it the other day, how many people were stacked on top of each other up there.
3: Well, it's not like around here.
2: No, it's not. You get up there and start driving, especially. Oh, and they're crazy. They drive right wide open.
3: Yeah.
2: You know?
3: But, you know, I was watching this video yesterday, a security video on how to make sure, you know, that your home looks like it's occupied.
2: Hmm.
3: And some of the things, mistakes that people make, and it was in Winchester, Virginia.
2: Yeah.
3: And the streets looked like, well, the streets of Ghent in Norfolk. If you know what Ghent, you know where Ghent's located?
2: I don't.
3: Okay. It's in Norfolk. But it's an old neighborhood.
2: Okay. Ghent.
3: Yeah.
2: Okay.
3: But that's what it looked like. And it was kind of interesting because I learned some stuff. Stuff that I do to make it look like I'm home.
2: And such as?
3: Well, you know, leaving the front porch light on or the side porch light on, keep a light on, you know, and see, the thing is, they say that you shouldn't do that.
2: Yeah, because everybody knows that you're doing that.
3: Well, see, the thing is, people who want to break into your home watch what's going on.
2: Yeah.
3: And if they ride by there at 9 o'clock at night and you see the light, you know, on in a room and you got the porch light on or something like that. And then you go back 3 or 4 hours later, it's the same light on. And then you go by there the next night. So you're out of town traveling somewhere.
2: Oh, they've already got it figured out by then.
3: They figured out. There ain't nobody there.
2: Yeah, that's right.
3: Well, so, you know, so some people put timers on.
2: That they come off and on.
3: Mm-hmm.
2: Yeah.
3: But see, then you got to be careful because, you know, people that want to do bad stuff to your home.
2: They're going
3: to
2: do it anyway.
3: Yeah.
2: Is that somebody at the doorbell?
3: It did sound like somebody at the doorbell.
2: You want me to walk up there and see?
3: I don't know. Are you armed?
2: Might be. Who you reckon that is?
3: Somebody ain't supposed to be here. Because I did ask you. I didn't say ask. I said ax you.
2: You did say that.
3: Is there anybody hanging around in the parking lot? And no. I don't know why I ask you that.
2: I don't know why. And now the doorbell's ringing.
3: And now the doorbell's ringing. Hey, can you spare a dime?
2: Yeah, listen.
3: I hear it.
2: Well, I guess we need to go up there.
3: I guess so. Yeah. It is a 6:15 while we go answer the door. Here's Eric Church in Darkest Hour. This is appropriate, right?
2: Yeah, it's dark. We're going to open the door.
3: There you go. Where's security when you need them?

0: I like the way he goes up.
1: Don't give up.
0: Sounds like a like a little bird.
2: It's not quite how he did it, was it?
0: Well, no. But he had an opportunity of
2: he had a lot of soul in that lick he did there.
0: But he had an engineer in there telling him, "Hey man, you need to pitch that up a little bit."
2: Engineer didn't do that. Producer did.
0: I thought the engineer was the producer.
2: Nope, two different things.
0: Oh well, I thought they were all in one.
2: Nope. Well, I have seen somebody that is both, but yeah.
0: I produce and I run the engineering part of this program.
2: So you're producer and engineer?
0: I am.
2: Okay, then.
0: See, I'm doing the engineering right here. You hear the little background music?
2: I understand you're behind the desk over there.
0: I'm behind the desk.
2: They call that a desk now, not a board.
0: No, there's the board. No, this right here is the desk.
2: They call them desks now, London, so that you
0: know. Oh, do they?
2: Yes, they do. Yeah, what kind of desk could you use?
0: Well, I never heard it referred to as a... You're talking about this piece of electronic thing here.
2: We used to call it a board.
0: The board.
2: Now they call it a desk.
0: But it's the same thing when it was a board.
2: Tomato, tomato.
0: So, you know, terminology changes, right?
2: Younger people come in and want to put another name on it, yeah.
0: Back when a hoe was a hoe.
2: Well, that's what they say.
0: You know what I mean?
2: I do.
0: Because it means two things now.
2: It does.
0: Yeah.
2: Yeah. Yeah,
0: that's a country song.
2: There it is.
0: Yeah, I think it's Tim McGraw. I remember back when a hoe was a hoe.
2: Yeah, I know. Meaning a chopping hoe. Yeah, that's what he was saying.
0: So that's what a hoe's for, chopping?
2: Well, a gardening hoe that you chop grass out of. The
0: Why'd you have to specify gardening hoe?
2: Because I know you. Let's put it that way.
0: Yeah. You know what today is, don't you?
2: Columbus Day.
0: It is Columbus Day.
2: Was it 1492 he sailed the ocean blue?
0: Yeah.
2: It seems like we remembered. Evidently it worked because 50 years later I'm still remembering it. Well not 50, 60 years later. Daggone, Lundy.
0: Mm-hmm.
2: We getting there, ain't we, Bo?
0: Getting where? You call me Bo?
2: I did.
0: Who was that girl that was in here a couple of weeks called me Bo?
2: How come you don't be like that for, man? Bo is just like a gesture of kindness. Hey, Bo.
0: Oh, is that what she was being nice to me?
2: Yeah, a lot of people from down around the sand hills say Bo.
0: What was her name? Got it written down.
2: That's right. Jerry Wilford, our steel player, says, hey, Bo.
0: She was from over there in Spring Hope.
2: Oh, was she?
0: Yeah.
2: Okay.
0: Ellie.
2: Well, hello.
0: Hello. Hey, Bo.
2: You know, there's a lot of people moving into Spring Hope area.
0: Yeah, I was over there the other day.
2: Yeah.
0: I rode through there.
2: The pumpkin festival, I thought, turned out really good this year. I was there wasn't many vendors up there, but the entertainment and the streets were full of people. I thought it was pretty cool.
0: Mm-hmm. Getting back to Columbus Day, you know, today is a federal holiday.
2: Mm-hmm. Has been.
0: Yeah, for quite some time. Yeah. Some schools are open today. Mm. Banks are closed. The stock market is open.
2: Mm.
0: You said it was in October 12th, 1492. How do they know it was on October the 12th? We just guessed at it.
2: Well, like you do at everything else, guess at it. You don't know. You okay. Think you know, but you don't.
0: Well, let
2: know.
0: Me ask you a question. Mm-hmm.
2: Ask me.
0: His objective was not to find this area. He was headed toward Asia. Not the group.
2: Well, he made a wrong turn in Albuquerque.
0: Yeah. He had departed Spain with three ships. Do you know the names of the ships?
2: The Pinta, the Tinta, and the Mantis of Rio.
0: No.
2: Santa Maria.
0: You got one of them right, believe it or not.
2: The Pinta and the Santa Maria. Santa Maria was one of them.
0: The Pinta was one of them, and the Santa Maria was one of them. What was the other one?
2: Nina, whatever. Yeah.
0: Did she do a song called 99 Loft Balloons?
2: Maybe.
0: Yeah, I think so. Mm. Anyway, he made landfall in what we know today as the present-day Bahamas. He never stepped on the continent of North America. Did you know that?
2: I did.
0: You did know that?
2: I did. Who were the ones, though, before him or later landed at Plymouth Rock?
0: No, that was after.
2: Okay.
0: That was those were the pilgrims.
2: So you're telling me that Columbus was the first one, and I always heard that maybe it was somebody else.
0: Hmm. Well, Leif Erikson, not to be
2: he was a Viking.
0: Yeah, he landed in North America in about 1000 A.D. which was nearly 500 years before Columbus.
2: That was what I was. I remember hearing something like that. Yeah,
0: just want to make sure we're right on all
2: is
0: this.
2: Is that what they're you're reading over there?
0: I'm not. This is my memory. I learned this in high school.
2: He's lying. He's looking right at the screen.
0: You're messing me up.
2: I ain't messing nothing up. I'm telling him the truth.
0: I'm trying to be a good radio personality
2: and make people believe that you know all of that.
0: Yeah.
2: And you're lying to them.
0: I'm not lying.
2: Absolutely all lying. It's coming from memory. You couldn't remember that for nothing.
0: You know, sometimes sweet things, people will say thanks to sweet thing. Did you hear what he said this morning?
2: Oh, yeah.
0: Is that true? And she said, no.
2: He made it up.
0: That's what he does.
2: Yeah, that's why y'all should not listen to Lundy.
0: No, don't do that. Don't say that.
2: Well, I mean, you can listen to him and not hear him. Let's put it that way. Don't hear him.
0: Don't believe him. That's what you mean, right?
2: Maybe.
0: Yeah. Today's National Farmers Day.
2: Okay. Well, that's a good thing. Farmers.
0: It's every day.
2: It's farmers. We got a lot of them in America, and we're lucky to have them, to be honest with you.
0: National Kick Butt Day.
2: Come on.
0: Let's see what else is on this celebration list. I know you get upset when I do all this stuff.
2: Well, it's just some of it's ridiculous.
0: Yeah. National Gumbo Day. Love me some gumbo.
2: Let's start putting fish heads in there and stuff like that. I don't
0: say care. What?
2: A lot of people put fish heads and guts in it and all of that.
0: You know, it's funny you should say that. I saw this documentary over the weekend about fish heads.
2: Yeah.
0: And about, when you go to one of these big fish markets, you know, big cities or small cities for that matter, the best fish, health-wise, you know, you would think would be something like salmon.
2: It's cold water fish is the best.
0: But it's not salmon.
2: It's cod.
0: It's any fish.
2: Oh, is it?
0: It's the part of the fish.

0: these true fish markets, they actually have it's not on their menu or their board or whatever they have, but they keep, you know, when they clean these fish, they don't throw that stuff in the trash. They put it in a bag, and you can buy these fish heads and take it home and cook them, you know, like bake them or something like that, and then, you know, get the meat out of
1: them. I have never, ever heard of that, so I'm questioning you on that.
0: Well, you can question me all day long, but it's the truth, the whole truth and nothing but the truth.
1: Well, you can say the word truth, but is it in fact true?
0: I mean, yeah, because I saw a documentary on it.
1: You saw a documentary.
0: Yeah, on how to eat healthy.
1: And, you know, if you can't afford fish heads.
0: If you can't afford to buy the salmon.
1: Y'all should have seen these gestures in here.
0: If you can't afford the price of salmon, I mean, I'm talking about wild caught salmon.
1: Yeah.
0: If you buy it in a real fish market, it's going to cost you. It costs more than a steak or whatever.
1: Oh, yeah, it's good stuff, though.
0: But if you want to eat healthy and you can't afford the salmon, buy the fish heads.
1: Okay.
0: Okay.
1: I have never eaten a fish head. Have you? Have you ever eaten a fish head? No.
0: Not knowingly.
1: What do you mean?
0: When you go to a restaurant and get fish stew.
1: I don't know that there's anything left up there, but a brain maybe.
0: There's some meat up there. There's some fish meat in there.
1: I wish somebody would call in and know something about it.
0: You know, when you go to the grocery store and buy fish sticks and something like that.
1: That might be fish heads.
0: I bet you there's some fish head meat in there.
1: Might be. It's kind of like potted meat.
0: Potted meat?
1: Yeah.
0: I love me some potted meat.
1: I do, too.
0: Yes, sir. Do you ever eat a potted meat sandwich with lettuce and tomato?
1: Well, we used
0: mayonnaise.
1: To go deer hunting, and at lunchtime, Granddaddy would bring out a bag of vienna sausages.
0: Vienna.
1: Yeah, and then he'd have some potted zestine crackers.
0: When I first moved here, I was dating this girl. She made fun of me because of the way I said vienna.
1: What did you say? Vienna?
0: Vienna.
1: Yeah.
0: Vienna sausage.
2: What is that?
1: Yeah.
0: It's a little sausage in a can.
2: We don't call them that around here. They're called vienas.
1: Mm-hmm. Vienna sausage.
0: Yeah.
1: For sure.
0: Let's see, what else is on this list today? National Savings Day, and because it is Columbus Day, it's also National Online Bank Day, because the banks are closed today, the physical banks, but you can just go online and do your banking. When's the last time you stepped foot in a bank?
1: About a month ago.
0: Oh, really?
1: Mm-hmm.
0: What were you there for?
1: Well, business at the Rudy.
0: Trying to get some money?
1: No, we got a deal with KS Bank right around the corner from the
0: theater. Trying to give them some money?
1: Always.
0: Yeah.
1: Every week, that's where it all piles into so I can write checks.
0: Today's National Vermont Day.
1: You know, I have always wanted to go up there. New England, Vermont, what are they called? They're called some kind of states. They're the... New England states.
0: Yeah.
1: That's it. Now, you did get that right. I'll give you credit for that one, but... that they talk like that is just Connecticut, Vermont, New England. What was it? One more, right?
0: Well, I mean,
1: Rhode Island.
0: Yeah, but you got a big city, Boston.
1: Yeah,
0: and then you can go up to Maine, get you some lobster.
1: There you go,
0: lobster.
1: Yeah,
0: but Vermont is a very beautiful city, not state.
1: Mm-hmm.
0: Yeah. I'd like to do an Amtrak tour of New England.
1: Man,
0: that's on my list.
1: I think that's getting more popular, or those trains. I mean, they've always done them in small towns and, you know, do a dinner train or something like that. They got one in the western part of the state. Mm-hmm. And I've always thought Spring Hope would be a good place for that, to run that rail to Rocky Mountain and back. You know, I think that'd be pretty cool.
0: It was the thing about Vermont, you know, you got little communities on the coast, you know, like, kind of reminds you of like Beaufort, for example.
1: Yeah.
0: But then you got the mountains and all that stuff. I mean, I've never been there, but I'm like you, one day I would like to check out a scenic route,
1: I'm sure.
0: Yeah.
1: Yeah.
0: Let's see, what else is on this list of stuff that we're celebrating on this October the 12th, Columbus Day? It's National Free Thought Day. Think whatever you want.
1: That's every day.
0: Yeah. I don't care how crazy it is, it's your thought. You can keep it to yourself.
1: Well, either that or Voices, still a free country.
0: It is a free country.
1: Yeah, still is.
0: Even for the crazy people. And there's some crazy people in this world right now, I'm going to tell you
1: buddy.
0: What. Yeah.
1: I don't understand a lot of it, Lundy. I really don't.
0: I don't either, but anyway.
1: And the people that I see that seem to not have no sense are very educated.

0: educated in the sense of a college degree, and they don't seem to have any sense when they get out. Some of them don't. Some of them are very.
1: You know, because colleges, there's a dark side of college.
0: Yeah, I've heard that, and I think I've seen it in society to some degree now.
1: Yeah.
0: When the younger people, I had this one boy that sang at the theater that said he quit college because they were trying to brainwash
1: him. Yeah. Yeah, there's a dark side to college.
0: That's sad.
1: It's called liberalism.
0: Well, you don't talk politics.
1: I didn't say anything about politics.
0: I know, but you just said, you know, liberalism.
1: Yeah.
0: That, you know, that's politics.
1: They shouldn't teach that in college. That doesn't get people ready for the real world.
0: Well, the real world as we knew it.
1: The whole purpose of spending thousands and thousands of dollars in college is to get an education.
0: Well,
1: in order to take care of yourself and people that you love and be able to do the job that you've chosen.
0: Yeah.
1: As your life, you know.
0: Now, all of this, what you're saying, makes sense. But
1: yeah.
0: They're turning out a lot of people with degrees.
1: Yeah.
0: That don't think like that. Is that what you're saying?
1: Yeah.
0: Huh?
1: I had a friend of mine. He owned a business here in town. He sent all his children to university. I won't say which one it is.
0: But right.
1: Very prominent university in North Carolina.
0: Cost some money, probably.
1: Yeah. He said, if I ever see you on TV, I'm going to cut you off.
0: Who, you?
1: No, the college student. You know, if I
0: what are you saying?
1: I'm not. He said, I'm not spending all this money to send you to college to see you on TV.
0: Oh, I got you. I got you. I got you.
1: And if I ever see you on TV.
0: He meant not cut the TV off, but cut them off financially.
1: Yes.
0: There you go.
1: I'm done with your college education. From that point on, you're on
0: your
1: own.
0: Well, man, if I was a parent, well, I am a parent. One of my daughters went to college, but. The thing that I'm trying to say is, well, I had a cousin, and she went down there, and she was not doing what she was supposed to do. And the family said, that's it. Get out of there. If you're not going to go down there to learn, we're not paying for it.
1: That's what he said?
0: Yep. There you go.
1: I'm not sending you to college so you can go out and protest and be put on TV.
0: Yeah, I mean, come on.
1: I mean, people have a right to their opinions and everything. But, and do you see what I'm saying?
0: I do.
1: Okay.
0: I totally get it. Yeah.
1: All right. What else are we celebrating today? Oh, did I say we were doing National Free Thought Day?
0: That was it. That's where we went.
1: I just threw that away, didn't I?
0: We went around that rabbit hole.
1: Yeah. Yeah. Anyhow.
0: Mm-hmm.
1: It is a 6:34, and I can't believe that we're going to be close to 90 this week, but that's the facts. And I'm
0: sticking
1: to
0: it. October. October used to be cool, and cold mornings and frosty mornings.
1: Yeah. You know, I'm going camping this coming weekend.
0: You told me that.
1: And where I'm going, you know what the nighttime temperatures are going to be?
0: 40.
1: Oh, no.
0: Where?
1: Around 30.
0: Really?
1: Yeah. Yeah.
0: Where are you going?
1: I'm looking forward to it.
0: Where are you going, man?
1: Shenandoah National Park.
0: Oh, you told me that, too, in the studio the other day.
1: Yeah. So, but, yeah, about 30 in the nighttime temperatures. Looking forward to it. I'm looking forward to building a fire outside.
0: Yeah.
1: And
0: under
1: the moonlight.
0: You know, I had Kevin's been cleaning up the path. I bought a pole saw. I got a humongous, bigger than this room, pile of stuff I got to burn. So we're going to have a
1: bonfire?
0: Yeah, that's what it's going to be.
1: Yeah.
0: And it'll go quick. It don't take it long.
1: Who did he used to play piano for?
0: Several of them. His resume is ridiculous.
1: No, I'm talking about before he joined the Embers.
0: Craig Morgan.
1: Craig Morgan.
0: Yeah.
1: He did a song called Bonfire.
0: He did.
1: He did.
0: Surely did.
1: He did.
0: Yeah.
1: And I'm going to play it next.
0: Go for it, man.
1: Right here on the Big Dog, so stick around.
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4: Mostly sunny skies today. Temperatures near 80. Clear overnight, low 56. Tomorrow, plenty of sunshine, 85. A little bit warmer on Wednesday. Sunny, high near 90.
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2: 6:44. I was hoping Sean Lamb would show up this morning.
3: Yeah, you were saying something about a ball game.
2: Yeah, a football game yesterday.
3: Mm-hmm.
2: I wanted to get his opinion on this football game, a particular football game, the Washington Commanders and the New York Giants. Well, it made headlines this morning. So I started reading this thing, and I thought to myself, Sean ain't going to be too happy about this. Maybe that's why he's not here.
3: So, why is he not happy?
2: Because he's a Washington Commanders, I guess, one of their best fans or supporters.
3: So this is going to show you how long I've been out of it.
2: Yeah.
3: They used to be Washington Redskins.
2: That is correct, sir.
3: Okay.
2: Yeah. Anyway, yesterday, the game between the Commanders and the New York Giants ended in a rare tie after a scoreless overtime period. It didn't have to be scoreless. That's the problem. The Commanders had the ball on the field in field goal range, plenty of time on the clock, but they never kicked the field goal. Between the coaching staff and the quarterback, I think his name is Jaden Daniels, they decided to let the clock run. Okay? Double zeros, no kick. Tie game. It was as if everyone was clueless about NFL rules. It was embarrassing, according to this article here. Maybe that's why Sean's not here. He's embarrassed.
3: Nah.
2: Anyway, it's a hot topic among NFL fans and talkers in the days to come on these sports stations and stuff like that.
3: So the other team ran out the clock.
2: No, they did. Washington.
3: Why?
2: Well, that's the question. Why did they do that? Why did they want the game to end in a tie?
3: Okay, you went around your...
2: See, I don't know the answer to that because I like to watch a football game every now and then.
3: Yeah, I don't.
2: I like college. I love college football.
3: Faster game. Yeah.
2: Well, it's a more exciting game.
3: That's what I mean. It's faster. It's got a lot going on.
2: Yeah. Yeah. I quit watching the Panthers when they got sold.
3: Boy,
2: they got this little quarterback up there at the Panthers. I ain't figured out why they still have him. But anyway, that's another story for another day.
3: We could go in around.
2: Yeah. But it's almost like they intentionally destroyed the team.
3: Why would they do that?
2: Well, that's what I was thinking. Why would they spend billions and billions of dollars just to destroy it?
3: I don't know.
2: I don't know either.
3: No, I can't see them doing it on purpose. I can't see it. I mean, why would somebody do that?
2: I don't know. I can't answer that question.
3: Well, I won't really ask it of you because you just got through telling me, but it's amazing.
2: Let's see. What else is going on in the world today? Baseball. Never mind.
3: Yeah.
2: The World Series starts, I think.
3: You got me yawning over
2: next week. So we'll see what happens there.
3: What starts next week?
2: I think the World Series starts next week. Not this coming week, but the week after.
3: I always do enjoy that.
2: Yeah.
3: Yeah.
2: Even if you don't have a team in it.
3: Yeah. The time of year. I remember as a kid, we used to watch it in school.
2: Yeah. I remember when the Atlanta Braves were real hot, and they played in the World Series several times.
3: Well, I'm going back to Cards and Roger Maris and Mickey Mantle. Those were the people I remember as a kid. And Roger Maris, I think, was a third baseman.
2: I don't know.
3: Yeah, and I don't know. That's the only thing I remember about baseball. I mean, but I'm going to tell you, there's a lot of it around this area, isn't it?
2: Yeah, exciting baseball.
3: Yeah. It's a good thing. People seem to love and support it, so that's great.
2: Let's see here. There are four remaining teams in the Major League Baseball playoffs. I guess some teams are already going. Let's see here. Tampa Bay Rays, they haven't been to the World Series in 28 years.
3: I thought it was just two teams.
2: Well, the World Series is two teams, but we're still in the playoffs right now.
3: I got you. Okay.
2: And I don't know. Some of them it's already determined, but I'm not sure which ones. But anyway, these teams right here are in the remaining playoffs. Tampa Bay Rays, which is a Durham Bull
3: affiliate. Yeah.
2: They haven't been to the World Series in 28 years. The Milwaukee Brewers, which is an affiliate of the Warbirds and Wilson. They haven't been to the World Series in 57 years. Yeah. I wonder if any former Mudcats are on the Brewers team, which is now known as the Warbirds. Cleveland Guardians. I have a problem with that. It's the Indians. The Cleveland Indians, or the Guardians, if you prefer.
3: Well, they probably got politically correct.
2: Yeah. They haven't been to the World Series in 77 years. And, of course, there's the Los Angeles Dodgers. Used to be, what, in Brooklyn? New York?
3: I don't know.
2: It's a baseball.
3: Let there be baseball, and it will.
2: Let there be baseball. But yeah. And then after the World Series is over, then they're going to lock out the players and because they're going to go on strike because they want more money and all that good stuff.
3: I do remember when Rocky Mount Leafs were here.
2: You are old then.
3: That's what I'm saying. And they used to have a thing called donkey baseball where they'd have somebody hit a ball and the donkey would try to get the donkey down to the first base or something. I can't remember how it was, but I remember a lot of a real, yeah, and they would have to clean the field up and everything. But I remember that. I wonder if anybody that's listening out there remembers that, but I'm sure.
2: Oh, yeah.
3: Yeah.
2: They also had another team, the last team that we had here that was, I guess, what you consider professional baseball.
3: Well, back then they had some good ball players that went on up to the majors.
2: But it had a fish. Is it the Rocky Mount Rockfish? Was that the name of the team?
3: Man, you're ringing the bell, but I can't say.
2: I think it was the Rockfish.
3: Rocky Mount Rockfish.
2: Mm. Yeah. I think it was the Coastal Plain League.
3: Okay.
2: We had a team here.
3: Yeah.
2: And I think it was the Rockfish.
3: Okay, I don't remember. That was had to be after the Leafs.
2: You know, you need to go up there and talk to the boys at the breakfast hub.
3: They would know that.
2: They would know.
3: Yeah, there would be some down there that would know that.
2: The Rockfish.
3: Yeah.
2: I think it was the Rockfish.
3: You just said it about four times.
2: I know, Rockfish.
3: Yeah, say it again.
2: 985-3294 is our telephone number. If I'm right, call me up and tell me I'm right.
3: If I'm not
2: right, don't call.
3: That's what I tell them at the Rudy. I say, if you have a good time, tell everybody. If you didn't, don't say nothing.
2: If you can't say something nice, don't say nothing at all. Yeah. But anyway, I'm looking forward to the World Series. Don't know who's going to be in it, but we'll see.
3: Yeah. Yeah, I get that too.
2: And I don't know if I'll watch every game. Probably just the last game.
3: Maybe. I don't know. I might catch a couple of those myself.
2: Yeah. I mean, I used to watch Super Bowl. I've lost interest in that altogether.
3: It's just playtime. That's all that is. Yeah. I mean,
2: and I wanted to watch the Stanley Cups, but I couldn't because I don't have the streaming service that carries it.
3: Boy, that has gotten really big around here. Soccer.
2: What, streaming? Soccer.
3: Yeah,
2: oh, yeah.
3: Sir.
2: Oh, yeah. Oh, here's somebody calling in. Tell me I'm right. Am I right?
4: Good morning.
2: Good morning. Am I right? Hey,
4: what was the Mudcats? Mudcats?
3: No, that was...
2: I was saying that Rocky Mount used to have their last professional...
4: Oh, Rocky Mount.
2: Yeah, they I think it was called the Rockfish.
4: I don't know about that. You had to call Billy Ray.
3: He knows about a rockfish.
2: Well, he calls himself the rockfish master.
4: Okay. Yeah.
3: He's got a nice boat.
2: He does. We talked about his boat yesterday. Mm-hmm. Hey, have you ever eaten a fish head?
4: No, sir.
3: Okay. Quick answer.
4: I beat off.
2: All right, bye.
3: Have a good day. All right, quick. No, sir.
2: No, we ain't never had no fish head.
3: Yep. What are you looking at?
2: I'm looking at my schedule here.
3: Yeah?
2: Yeah.
3: What's supposed to be running right now? Your mouth.
2: Well, I got three options here. I got Cody Johnson, I got Blake Shelton, and I got a group called Sugarland. You ever heard of them?
3: Every one of them.
2: Every one of them.
3: Yep. It's up to you, man.
2: And I said to myself, Self, I think I'm going to do the Cody Johnson.
3: There you go.
2: Yeah. I mean, I like all three of them.
3: Yeah.
2: But here's Cody Johnson. And dirt cheap.
3: On the Big Dog.

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1: 701 on The Big Dogs, the London Friends Radio Show. 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She's known as the Deer Lady. I got a question for you, Deer Lady.
2: All right. Good morning.
1: Yeah. Do you go out and put targets, deer targets, on vehicles so the so the deer can see them coming and they come a running?
3: Oh my God, run!
2: No. There was a guy out in the Midwest that owned a body shop. He got arrested. He was like putting corn in the road.
1: Was he really?
3: That's funny, but it ain't
2: years
3: funny.
2: Ago.
3: People amaze me, man. I just tell you that.
1: Was he hunting?
3: No.
2: He was hoping they were hunting.
3: He was hoping the car would hit the deer in the middle of the road so he could work on it.
1: Well, that's just crazy.
3: It sure is. You ain't got to worry about that.
1: It's not around here. You don't need to entice them.
2: I was going
1: to
2: say, they have already started.
3: Yep.
2: Be ready.
1: Well, I don't want to. I've never had the...
2: don't jinx yourself. You'll do it.
1: I've come pretty close, though.
2: Yeah.
1: I remember I was up on the Skyline Drive, uh-huh. and it was snowing. And I was driving real slow, and all of a sudden there were about five or six of them right there in the road, mm-hmm. and they saw my headlights and everything. Then they started running, but the thing is, they didn't run off the road. They kept running on the road in front of me.
3: I've seen that, too.
1: Yeah. Uh-huh. And so I tried to slow up a little bit. I know I touched a couple of deer butts.
2: But you know, those up there, they're not as crazy as the ones around here because, you know, like where you are at, they are not hunted. You know, it's all free range for them.
3: Yeah, I'm just saying, when it becomes mating season, they go crazy. Anywhere they're at, they're going to be running crazy.
2: Oh, yeah, that's true. And when is that? November?
3: It starts, I think the heavy rut around here is the first 2 weeks in November. Yeah, that's when the heaviest traffic's supposed to be. But it can go later and earlier, and it just depends on the weather a lot of times, I think.
2: That's Valentine's Day.
3: Yeah, well, it's, I ain't going to tell you what the man told me he was, but anyway.
1: Love in the air.
3: It's a love, all right. Those bucks are crazy. I mean, they absolutely go crazy.
1: So are men.
2: Well, I was getting ready to say, and the difference between you is.
3: Well,
1: they walk around on four legs. We don't do.
3: We might better leave here before I say something that I shouldn't. So
1: we already have.
2: Well, listen, if you don't know what to do, now is the time to get your stuff aligned up. 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You know, lots of times people come in on the engine side, and then they have a wreck, and they come back, and they're a customer for the body shop. Body shop comes in and they say, I want an oil change and a state inspection. So we can get you fixed up. You don't have to go but one place.
1: I'm curious.
2: Okay.
3: About what?
1: About
3: what?
1: About paying for repairs yourself.
3: I thought about that a minute ago. Why have insurance if you don't do that? To keep it from going up?
1: Yeah.
2: I mean, think about it just like health insurance now. It is so expensive. You know, that sometimes it is more cost effective. I went through this myself. It was cheaper for me to pay out of pocket for a MRI in Raleigh for $750 than it would have been for me to pay through my insurance at Mass General $2,700.
3: Good
2: make that
3: gracious.
2: Make sense.
3: Lord have mercy.
2: Make that make. Now, car insurance when you file with your car ain't nothing like health insurance, but, you know, try to make that make sense.
1: But what if the insurance company finds out that you've paid for...
2: That doesn't make any difference. As long as they have not paid out a claim, nothing's going against you. Once they write that check, then that's on you. But, you know, until they write that check and actually filing a claim and going through with it are two different things, So it does, I mean, really, lots of people pay out of pocket because insurance now, if you have a wreck today and it's under whatever their points are, you know, the amount that they've come up with that you might get a point, you file with your insurance and your insurance doesn't go up. But in 6 months or next year, you have a wreck. Well, then they take that claim and that other claim and they add them together and your insurance goes up. I tell people lots of times, you have to talk to your agent because...
1: Well, that's another thing. I've always heard that you shouldn't ask your agent because then you've
3: committed.
1: Yeah.
2: I'm not an insurance agent, but I can tell you, if you can't ask your insurance agent a question about your insurance, you got the wrong agent.
1: If you're trying to hide it from the insurance company, all they got to do is do a Carfax report.
2: No, that Carfax doesn't mean anything. There are people all the time that have big accidents, will pay out of pocket, small accidents pay out of pocket. Carfax never knows because it's never filed through Carfax. If you're, you know, like us, Carfax came to us and they said, you know, we want to pay you for you to give us the information on all the cars you fix. And, you know, we have enough Big Brother stuff. And I said, no, we're not interested in that. Sorry. But when you go to a dealership, you know, dealerships have contracts and it's automatically reported because they're getting paid to report it back to Carfax. We do not do that. We do not report anything to Carfax. So, you know, you could have an accident on your pickup truck today. You could come to me. We fix it. You could sell it to Spook. And unless he took it somewhere to someone that was, and maybe they would never even know because the repairs were done so good, you know.
1: Yeah.
2: So. Carfax is only as good as what you put into it. Mm-hmm. It's what you give it. It's just like a computer. It's only as good as what you put in it.
1: Hmm.
3: Interesting.
2: You didn't know that.
1: I did not know that.
2: You learned something today.
1: I always thought that it was automatic that you had to give it to them.
2: Absolutely not.
3: Mm-hmm. Back to the deer situation, what I've learned and seen several times is if you are fortunate enough to miss the first deer, go ahead and try to stop or slow down. Don't keep going because there's going to be another one usually.
2: Very true.
3: Right behind you. It's usually the second one you hit.
2: Very true. And do not try to yank it over to the right because typically most people have a lower deductible for...
1: Just hitting
2: Yes, for... They have a higher deductible for collision versus comprehensive and deer considered comprehensive. Right. I mean, sometimes people nowadays I see have the same deductible, but typically, you know, you have a lower deductible with that. So, and plus, you're going to do more damage running off the side of the road.
1: You know, I heard an EMT told me one time, always stay on the road because bad things happen when you go off the road.
3: Oh, yeah.
2: That's the truth. Yeah, so just kind of slow down. Like Spook said, if you see one, just kind of slow down because there's typically one or two more coming.
3: Yep. Mm-hmm.
1: Okay. All right, Lisa Therrington.
2: Hope y'all have a good Monday.
1: All right, thank you.
2: See y'all. Bye now.
3: Bye, Lisa. Yeah.
1: Speaking of traveling on the roads, did you see where I-40's closed again up there in the mountains?
3: Why?
1: Because of water.
3: Water.
1: Yeah. They had, you know, up there where it was wiped out, you know, with the hurricane.
3: Mm-hmm.
1: Well, they had this closed for the next couple of weeks because they had the water situation there again yesterday with the storm.
3: Well, it'll flood in the flash flood in the mountains.
1: Bro. I don't know why we're spending all that money to fix that highway.
3: I don't know, man.
1: It's crazy.
3: It's a thorough.
1: We're talking about billions of dollars that we're going to spend on it.
3: Oh, yeah.
1: And there's no guarantee that it won't happen again.
3: I heard I think you and Dale talking about the roads that we do have good roads in North Carolina.
1: We do.
3: I mean, compared
1: I was thinking about that this morning, too, because I saw where the gas prices at the gas station I go to
3: come down.
1: $3.55.
3: Yeah.
1: As opposed to what?
3: $4.
1: Yeah. And I'm thinking to myself, you know, how much money am I going to save? From $4 to $3.55, you know, because they have 20 gallon.
3: That's a lot.
1: $8.
3: Yeah, well, $8 is $8.
1: Well, I understand that, but still, the Department of Transportation is not going to have the tax money to keep our roads going. They're going to lose almost $500 million.
3: Yeah.
1: And, you know, for the rest of the October and November.
3: Yeah.
1: And so we do have the greatest.
3: Well, it's got to go somewhere. We need some relief on that gas thing, though.
1: We do.
3: The general public.
1: But I'm not sure if that's the way to do it.
3: Well, it's already done.
1: It's done. It's a done deal. Mm-hmm. So enjoy it. It's only going to last through the end of November. But
3: there's a lot of cars and traveling in the state of North Carolina. Think about it. If you just think about the motor vehicles that are running right now, all over the state, and the gas that's being burnt, it's kind of hard to fathom.
1: Yeah, I know it. Can you spell that word?
3: Yep.
1: Okay. I'm just getting ready to say, if you can't spell it, you shouldn't.
3: Oh, my God. Yeah, so what's up next, buddy?
1: How about some George Strait?
3: That sounds great.
1: Yeah, love without an end. Amen, brother. Yeah.

Whether it's early morning, midday, afternoon, or nights, we always play what you love. Only on 98.5, The Big Dog.

0: Who needs an alarm clock?
1: I love a bit of country in the morning.
0: These guys are loud enough.
1: It's in the morning.
0: Lundy and Friends, the big dog.
2: Happy Columbus Day. October 12, 2026. Banks are closed today, by the way.
3: Mm-hmm.
2: Federal holiday. Does that mean we're not getting no mail either? I guess not. Schools are open.
3: I assume so. I mean, this, the snail mail thing is incredible.
2: You know, I felt sorry for the mail lady the other day.
3: What?
2: It was Friday night.
3: Mm-hmm.
2: It was about 7:30. She was delivering mail in our neighborhood.
3: Is that right?
2: Yeah.
3: Huh.
2: And a sweet thing said,
4: "You're working kind of late today, aren't you?"
2: And she said, "I wasn't supposed to work today. They called me in. The regular route person didn't show up for work.
3: They had to get the mail."
2: Yeah.
3: Yep.
2: You know, it's funny, you know, I thought about that, and I said to myself, there was a time when you couldn't get a job at the post office because it was hard to get a job at the post
3: everybody
2: office.
3: Everybody wanted it. They sure did.
2: And now they got people working there that won't show up for work.
3: Well, it shows you how time changes.
2: Amazing, isn't it?
3: Yep.
2: Yeah. And used to be, the mailman would be the same person.
3: Oh, yeah.
2: Year in and year out.
3: Some people would give him Christmas presents, birthday presents.
2: We did. We always put a little envelope in there.
3: For the mailman.
2: For the mailman.
3: Yeah, there you go.
2: Yeah. Sure did. But those days are gone.
3: Yeah, I think
2: it's just
3: so.
2: Like the paper carriers. You remember
3: same
2: the,
3: thing.
2: Yeah.
3: Same thing.
2: We always left a little envelope for the newspaper carrier.
3: Yeah, some of those people were better than other ones. They would, you know, the ones that... That did, in fact, get it on your front porch instead of in the bushes.
2: Yeah. Well, see, I used to carry papers when I was a preteen.
3: That was one of
2: my first jobs.
3: I had a girlfriend that hit her daddy. No. Her daddy did it, but it was a huge route.
2: Okay.
3: She'd go on her car. Her and her brothers would go on the car and deliver.
2: So he did it for a living.
3: No, he anyway, it was an extra job for him,
2: okay.
3: Let's put it that way. Yeah, but the whole family was involved in doing it.
2: Yeah, but I remember, you know, we used to, as teenagers, get up. We had two newspapers in, or actually three. There was a Chesapeake Post, there was a Virginian Pilot, and the Ledger Star. You remember those newspapers?
3: Wasn't there one called a Virginia Historian?
2: I don't know about that one.
3: It might have been over in Hampton.
2: Well. The Ledger Star and the Virginian Pilot were same publishing company. Just mm-hmm. one was a morning paper, one was a
3: evening
2: afternoon paper, mm-hmm. and of course the Chesapeake Post was you know just for Chesapeake.
3: Well, I bet up there it was a big business. Yeah, a lot of people.
2: Yeah,
3: lot of people.
2: But I remember, you know, we used to have to collect the money.
3: Yeah,
2: we had these little books and they had little tear off stubs in there where you. They would pay their 50 cents a week, and you'd give them a little stub. That was their receipt.
3: Yeah.
2: And you turn the money into your district director.
3: Mm-hmm.
2: And every morning, we would wait out by the corner, and this truck would come and
3: drop them off. You
2: drop
3: had to fold
2: bundles
3: them up.
2: And you had to fold them up.
3: Yeah, put a band around, rubber band around them. Yep.
2: Well, we didn't use rubber bands because
3: you just
2: we folded
3: them, tied them,
2: tucked them. Folded and tucked.
3: There you
2: and,
3: go. I remember that, too.
2: Yeah, because if you did rubber bands, you had to buy those.
3: Yeah.
2: They
3: were extra.
2: You know, and I never could figure that out, you know, why the newspaper company would charge their carriers for the rubber bands. I guess it's easier, you know, to fold the papers with a rubber band than it is to tuck.
3: You know, large companies, they go down to the decimal point.
2: Mm.
3: And that was what that was.
2: And I remember with the telegram. The Rocky Mount Evening Telegram is what they called it.
3: Later on, they called it the Tell-A-Lie. No, go ahead. I'm serious.
2: But, you know, the carrier used to bring the paper, and it would be in a plastic wrapper.
3: Yes. I remember that.
2: And then if you wanted to have a box, you had to buy it and stick it out there, and they would stick it in the box.
3: There was a time that I took the telegram, and I enjoyed reading it.
2: I still enjoy it.
3: I hadn't seen it in years. I don't know. Are they still out there? Telegrams?
2: I think they publish maybe four times a week or something like that.
3: Okay.
2: But yeah, they're still around. You can see it online.
3: Yeah, yeah. A lot of people are doing that.
2: I quit taking the paper years ago, but it's not that bad as far as price.
3: Yeah.
2: I think it's like $10 a month or something like that to see it online.
3: Oh, really?
2: Yeah.
3: Okay.
2: So, but if you want to know what's going on, you know,
3: mm-hmm.
2: get the paper. Like, you know, we had a city councilman arrested this past weekend.
3: That's the first I've heard about that.
2: Really?
3: For what reason?
2: Carrying a concealed weapon on a school property.
3: Well, you know something? I was going to say something earlier when you were talking about the doorbell ringing this morning.
2: Mm-hmm.
3: And you asked, are you carrying? And I said, maybe.
2: Yeah.
3: You know, I know a guy that has at least 5 guns on him every day.
2: I know one, too. He's in here twice a week. In fact, I would go ahead and say this. There's somebody in this room every day.
3: Yeah.
2: That'll shoot you.
3: Yeah.
2: If you come in here and start messing.
3: Yep. So, well, I tell you, it's
2: some of, and some of them want to shoot somebody.
3: Well, no, I'd hate to do that, but if you, I'd still love to have the option to be able to defend myself. You
2: know? Yeah. Yeah.
3: That's
2: but
3: me.
2: The thing is, but it's against the law to carry a weapon on school property, even colleges.
3: Even concealed carry?
2: Even concealed. You cannot carry.
3: You know, that's right. That was one of the, things, yeah.
2: And he should know better because I believe he's trying to start a school himself in the area.
3: Mm.
2: And I'll be honest with you. I'm not a city council, hate them all, get rid of them all type of person.
3: Well,
2: okay,
3: something's got to be.
2: I know somebody, you know, there are some people that said, get, you know, just go in and take them all
3: clean
2: out.
3: Clean the slate, yeah.
2: Yeah, but I'm not of that mindset. Not everybody on that council is bad.
3: Well,
2: but
3: it's going to have to take time to, nothing.
2: Yeah. But he should know better. He should have known better. If he took a concealed weapons class, he knows that he should not have taken that gun
3: well, let me ask
2: on the campus. It's a college campus, first of all.

0: what happens. And it's sad. I hate to see it. But anyway, that's another story for another day. We're not here to talk about gun violence.
1: Control, yeah, that's right.
0: Yeah. Now, do you have the official Joyner's Funeral Home birthday book over there? You can skim through it real quick because I will give you 30 seconds to look at it. So before you start reading it. 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They rent tables, chairs, tents, bouncy houses, bouncy houses. Do you remember that song?
1: I don't.
0: Rubber ball. Nope. I come bouncing back to you. She's like a rubber ball. She comes bouncing back to you. Rubber ball.
1: That's ringing a bell now.
0: Okay. Yeah. Sparkling Creations. I didn't mean to get off topic here. You got the official Joyner's Funeral Home birthday book.
1: I do, and it looks like I can do it today correctly.
0: Okay, go ahead.
1: Tom Ridgway has a birthday. Gene Bizet has a birthday. Caroline Quinn. Happy birthday, Caroline. And Caitlin Marie, I think that's what it says. Happy birthday to you. And Spencer Lyndon, L-Y-N-D-O-N, is that right? Spencer? But anyway, all of you people there, I hope you have a wonderful day, okay?
0: Celebrities' birthdays today. Taylor Horn, don't know who he is, but he's 34. Josh Hutcherson is 34 years old. Marion Jones is 51. Charlie Ward is 56. Kurt Cameron is 56. I know who he is.
1: Yeah, Kurt Cameron, yeah.
0: Marty McGuire is 57. Do you know who she is?
1: McGuire?
0: Mm-hmm.
1: No.
0: Marty McGuire.
1: No.
0: She's one of the Dixie Chicks.
1: Okay.
0: She's 57 today.
1: Okay.
0: Hugh Jackman is 58 years old today. Adam Rich was born on this day, 1968. Do you know who he is?
1: Nope.
0: He was on that show, Eight is Enough.
1: Okay.
0: He was the little kid.
1: No. All right. Yeah.
0: You know he passed away 3 years ago?
1: Didn't know that.
0: Didn't know it either. Let's see here. Dusty Rhodes was born on this day, 1945.
1: The wrestler.
0: Yeah. He's been dead since 2015.
1: Well, didn't he have a lisp when he talked?
0: I don't know. I wasn't into wrestling, but I mean, I know who he is.
1: For some reason, it sticks in my mind.
0: Yeah. I don't know how to pronounce this dude's name. Pavarotti, Roddy, or whatever. Pavarotti? The Italians. Yeah, that dude.
1: Yeah.
0: Born on this day, 1935. Died in 2007. You know, he sang a duet with Tom Jones years and years ago.
1: Remember that.
0: Delilah. My Delilah.
1: Wow.
0: You know what that song was about?
1: A woman.
0: It was about murder.
1: Oh, was it?
0: Yeah. And the guy...
1: Who shot Delilah?
0: Nobody shot her. They stabbed her.
1: Oh, they stabbed her?
0: Yeah.
1: My Delilah. Yeah. My.
0: Yeah. If you ever listen to the words to the song, Tom Jones, you think it's a love song. But it's a murder song.
1: Okay, well, there ain't much difference.
0: Yeah. Anyway, Dick Gregory, born on this day, 1932. He was funny.
1: Dick Gregory.
0: Yeah. Anyway, he's dead, too. He died in 2017. How about Famous Amos? You remember Famous Amos?
1: Famous Amos, the
0: Cookie Man.
1: Cookie, yeah.
0: Yeah. I don't know why I thought about him with Dick Gregory, but anyway. Yeah. It is 7:30.
1: On the Big Dog.
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7: Mostly sunny skies today, temperatures near 80, clear overnight, low 56 tomorrow, plenty of sunshine, 85, a little bit warmer on Wednesday, sunny, high near 90.
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0: Yeah.
1: A lot of orchestration in that song.
0: Yeah.
2: You're waking up with Lundy and Friends.
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2: On 98.5, The Big Dog.
0: Yeah. You know, I'm looking at the Facebook page of Agra and Hardware Supply. And, you know, they got fishing bait.
1: Now, you know, it's always
0: did you know that?
1: Yeah. I did.
0: Yeah, this was this here fishing bait. You got listen to me now.
1: Yeah, go ahead.
0: It's from the DMF Bait Company out of Missouri. You know where Missouri is located?
1: Yeah, okay.
0: They got night crawlers. These are Canadian night crawlers.
1: Okay.
0: I don't know what the difference between the Canadian and the U.S. night crawlers are. Hmm. But anyway, they call these the Bassquatch edition.
1: Bassquatch.
0: You know, like the Squatch, the dude.
1: Catch a big bass with
0: Bassquatch. Mm-hmm. Yeah. Anyway, these night crawlers, you can get them there at Agra Hardware and Supply because they sell fishing bait and tackle.
1: Amazing. I didn't know that.
0: Yeah.
1: I mean, I knew that they sold live bait, but not that particular one.
0: Mm-hmm.
1: You know?
0: Yep.
1: But they got it all, Ron. They got anything I believe you need. They got chemicals like generic Roundup, a wash and hornet spray, fertilizer, mulch, potting soil, potatoes, onions, seeds,
0: and gardening.
1: Yeah, seeds and gardening supplies,
0: mm-hmm.
1: fishing poles, sporting goods, supplies like fishing tackle.
0: Isn't it the wrong time of year to be putting out taters and onions?
1: I don't know when to do that. I think it's springtime.
0: Okay, but when you're ready, they got them.
1: I guess they last through the winter, yeah.
0: There's some winter bait crops, maybe. I don't know.
1: Shovels, rakes, basic plumbing supplies, keys, Milwaukee tools, DeWalt tools, Irwin tools, drill bits. Good gracious. I mean, it really is a lot of bearings, batteries, V-belts, true fuel. Now, I'm thinking that's that mixture, but I'm not sure.
0: I don't know.
1: Yeah,
0: I'm kind of ignorant on stuff like that.
1: Gas cans, spray paint, nuts, bolts, chainsaws. Parts. And it says offering hydraulic hoses and DEF hydraulic fluid.
0: DEF.
1: D-E-F.
0: DEF.
1: Yeah. Anyway, go see those people, and if you need anything, it looks like they got it all.
0: Yeah. That Agra and Hardware Supply. Where are they located? In Stantonsburg, right?
1: 506 North Saratoga Street in Stantonsburg.
0: Yeah.
1: Yep.
0: Yeah.
1: It says like on Facebook at Agra
0: Hardware.
1: And Hardware Supply, yeah.
0: Yeah, there you go.
1: Mm-hmm.
0: I was, it's 7:44, by the way, and
1: yep.
0: Of course, you know, today is Columbus Day, and a lot of places are closed today because it's a federal holiday. When I say a lot of places, I mean the post office and the banks.
1: Well, yeah, normal stuff, I think.
0: Yeah.
1: Columbus Day.
0: A lot of schools are open today, though. So, And speaking of schools, I got this headline here. It says, Worst Fake Teacher of the Year. And so that caught
1: my attention. Wait. Worst fake
0: teacher of the year.
1: What is that?
0: I guess that's a woman or a man. And then in this particular situation, it's a woman.
1: Okay.
0: And she's facing felony charges for allegedly pulling off the world's worst career day. Anyway, authorities said 23-year-old Amy Jones. What?
1: I don't get it.
0: What?
1: Go ahead. Go ahead with the story.
0: Well, the story goes, she's 23 years old. Her name is Amy Jones. She walks into her former Milwaukee High School pretending like she's a substitute teacher.
1: Okay. There it is.
0: Anyway, she spent nearly three class periods insulting students, using profanity, cussing at the students. Can you imagine that teacher cussing at students? Anyway, making inappropriate comments and just acting like someone who definitely wasn't on the lesson plan. So anyway, students said that she called one teen, "Hey, fat boy, sit down." She asked another teacher if she wanted to be a stripper.
1: Oh, my God.
0: Okay. I'm sorry, another student, if she wanted to be a stripper. And groped.
1: Golly, Ron.
0: She groped.
1: You might want to skip that one.
0: Okay. Anyway, she put these students in a particular group, okay?
1: Okay, that sounds good.
0: She grouped the students by race and gender while making offensive remarks toward these groups.
1: Now, here's the question.
0: What?
1: Why did she do that? Was she ticked off about something? Obviously.
0: Well, I'll get to that in just a second.
1: Okay.
0: I don't know if there's an answer to that or not. See,
1: okay.
0: I'm reading this article for the first time. Anyway, the ruse came to an end when school administrators caught on and had her escorted out of the classroom. Police said that she later admitted to the, she later admitted that she went to the school because she was bored and wanted to mess around. So
1: yeah,
0: anyway,
1: it was some kind of mind altering situation.
0: Well, she said she was lucky because several teachers had called in sick that day, creating an opening that she apparently treated like a casting call. Mm-hmm. So she just had, her timing was perfect, you know.
1: People will do anything, won't they? I mean, they really will. That's crazy right there.
0: Yeah. Anyway, she's now facing 6 felony charges, including impersonating a public employee. In other words, she's been arrested, by the way, for talking fake till you make it. Too literally.
1: That's so, what you've been doing all your life, right?
0: Yeah. I don't try to go in and impersonate a school teacher,
1: no,
0: though.
1: No.
0: But do teachers actually cuss at their students? I can
1: in
0: see why
1: my
0: they
1: day,
0: would.
1: I had a few to say a couple words.
0: Really?
1: That, yeah. But they say you can't do it now.
0: They set, say your, you can. Set your fat down.
1: Yeah, right.
0: You know, amazing. The thing is, the students understand that language. So shouldn't you speak their language?
1: They're the ones that's talking back to the teacher now, and the teacher can't anything. Yeah, and I wouldn't make a good teacher.
0: I wouldn't either.
1: No.
0: I have no patience.
1: Yeah. I don't mind teaching, but when it comes to disrespect.
0: You know, it takes a special person to be a school teacher. I totally agree, man. Yeah.
1: And so you find a good teacher that wants to. I had a couple in high school that if it hadn't been for them, I don't think I'd have got through. They took interest in me and stayed right there and stayed on top of me, and it helped.
0: Yeah. Unfortunately, they tie teachers' hands, and they're not able to teach like that.
1: I think that's correct.
0: And that's not
1: what I hear. That's
0: there's something wrong with that, where you would let, students are there to learn and to...
1: Well, that means learning respect and discipline,
0: yeah,
1: too.
0: All that comes, you know, hand in hand, because you can't go to a job and act that way.
1: No.
0: That you act in a classroom setting. So,
1: and kids are going to be kids because we were.
0: I understand that.
1: Yeah, but they're
0: also learning.
1: Yeah, they're learning. Yeah. The teacher's got to have enough authority to discipline that child.
0: Yeah. And when you tie the teacher's hand and can't discipline, that makes it bad for everybody.
1: Oh, it makes it bad. It makes it awful for the teacher unless they can.
0: Well,
1: somehow,
0: even the students that are there that want
1: to
0: learn.
1: They're not getting a fair shake.
0: They're not.
1: That's right.
0: Get them out of here.
1: You know what?
0: What?
1: Talking about getting out of here.
0: Oh! You got to talk about the Rudy, and we'll do that in just a second here.
1: Right.
0: Well, actually, 240 seconds from now, we'll talk about the Rudy Theater.
1: Sounds good.
0: Yeah.
1: Sounds good.

0: Zach Toppin, South of Sanity, Big Dog, 98.5, 753, Spook Joiner from the Grand Ole Rudy Theater in the studio this morning.
1: Good morning, everybody.
0: How you doing?
1: If I was any better, I'd be you, right?
0: You can't never be me.
1: Never be you,
0: definitely. Yeah. I'm looking at the Rudy Theater website.
1: Mm-hmm.
0: I was telling you earlier this morning off the air that Sweet Thing bought some tickets to a Christmas show.
1: Bless her heart. Thank you.
0: And I don't know what date we're going, but it's going to be she and I and a couple of friends, one of them mutual friend.
1: Mm-hmm.
0: What's his name? You can say it.
1: I don't know.
0: I forgot it, too.
1: Okay.
0: That's awful, isn't it?
1: No, I don't know who you're talking about.
0: He's one of the guys that eats breakfast up there at the Breakfast Club.
1: Bobby Bryant?
0: Bobby Bryant.
1: Yeah.
0: Why couldn't I remember his name?
1: I don't know.
0: Anyway, he and his wife and another lady, Carolyn Sapp,
1: okay,
0: we're all going to go see the Christmas show.
1: Nice.
0: And I don't know why, but December 15th is in the back of my mind.
1: You know, that the 15th and the 5th, the first 2 weeks in December are loaded. That's the time. We get the bus people in November and the church groups and all. We still get them, but we start getting families and groups like y'all. And it just
0: y'all?
1: Seems, yeah, you and, but it's going to be a really, really good Christmas show this year. I've changed a lot of things. I have to keep a few songs every year. We talk about that, and have to have Elvis with Blue Christmas. Everybody's got to have that, you know. But it's going to be a great show. I think we got two more country shows left. We got one this Thursday. And then didn't you say the 24th of October?
0: Not this weekend, but the weekend after
1: this. Yeah, so we got one each week, so to speak. But Thursday we got one, so come on out to that. And then the last one on the 24th. But the key to this is booking, go ahead and get these tickets, because they are really, it's in full swing right now.
0: Yeah.
1: And every year it goes around, all this sold out, and that's not true. There's always a seat.
0: You know, it's interesting you should say that, because, you know, yesterday we were having the conversation about the tickets that she purchased.
1: Mm-hmm.
0: And she said she went on to a website, and apparently it wasn't yours.
1: Yep, that too.
0: They were over $100.
1: Don't do that. Our tickets are $35, I think.
0: It says here $32.
1: $32 and a $3 service charge.
0: That's $35. Yeah.
1: But if it's over that, you're on the wrong site. Get away from there and go quick. The state of North Carolina says that they can't, and I hope they can bust them for this, but now they can't charge but so much more a ticket, and they can't sell but so many more to one specific show. How they're going to regulate that, I don't know. But we are in the process of putting a ticketing system in that's going to make it so hard for a reseller to buy it and resell it that they won't participate. So y'all stand by. But in the meantime, if you have a question, go call 1-877-THE-RUDY and they'll get you straight on it. But last year, a lot of people did not come because they thought I had got too big for my britches. And quite honestly, I don't blame them.
0: You have been too big for your britches, now, because now you've lost too much weight.
1: That part, yeah, maybe. Yeah. What I'm saying is that they thought I had gone, and it was not me. It was not the Rudy. It was people buying our tickets and reselling them. So please, please, please, please be aware of that, because I really do not want you to overspend on that and come see us. And I want you to come and have a good time with your family, and that's what it's all about. That's what that business is. And
0: Business.
1: I've had so many people come through the line and shake my hand and go, "Mr. Joyner, thank you for having this for so many years, because it's just not many places like this around. We just got good, clean family entertainment." Now, when I say, you know, if you want to go somewhere that is alcohol, that's fine. There's nothing wrong with that. But there's a lot of people that don't want to be associated with that, and that's okay, too. I mean, you know, it's still a free country, and they like coming to where there's, you know, no bad language, and it's good family environment. Drink some popcorn, old-fashioned type stuff, and there's still a lot of people that enjoy that, and they keep supporting us, and I look forward to seeing each and every one of you. So I get maybe a chance to shake your hands. We do shake hands at the end of the show this year, so again, just go ahead and book your Christmas tickets and come see us.
0: Speaking of Christmas, Ember's there December the 16th.
2: which is a Wednesday.
1: There you go.
2: Yeah. A very embers Christmas.
1: They always fill it up. So if you want that, you better get those tickets too if you want to go to that.
2: Also, the end of the year, the grand old Rudy Theater presents the 2026 Moonlight Swing Band. Happy New Year!
1: Ron, let me ask you something. You know, you remember when we were growing up that when the ball was dropped, it was always kind of like a big band sound and people in evening gowns and stuff. Do you remember that?
2: The only thing I remember is Dick Clark's Rockin' New Year's.
1: Oh, do you remember that? Okay, well, anyway, I went with the sound of the big band, and you don't have to wear tuxedos, but they'll all be dressed in tuxedos. And last year, the beauty part of this is it starts early and ends early. We bring in the new year early so everybody can get home safe.
2: So that's they can watch, they still call it Dick Clark's Rockin' New Year's Eve.
1: Do they really?
2: On ABC.
1: I didn't know.
2: Yeah, Ryan Seacrest, I think, hosted.
1: That sounds right.
2: So, have you seen him lately?
1: Have not.
2: He's lost a lot of weight. He's taken, I don't know why he did that, but anyway.
1: He didn't need to lose a lot of weight.
2: No, he didn't. Yeah. Also, coming up in February, you got the chairman of the board. You got the Easter Jubilee in March. Mo Pitney's coming. Yep. Let's see, who else is on the...
1: I just put Ernie Haas and Signature Sound. They're coming back.
2: Yeah.
1: And also, at first time in, this will be Dean Hopper, and the Hoppers are coming.
2: Yeah. Malpas Brothers, too.
1: Malpas Brothers, and I've got to get in touch with Ben Isaac and the Isaacs to try to get them back. And also, I've talked to Nina Fortune, Jimmy's wife, about booking him back. So we're going to have another good year at the Rudy and bringing in 2027 right.
2: Very good. Thank you, Spooky.
1: Have a good day there, Ronnie.
2: Yeah, it's 8 o'clock on the Big Dog.
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1: Happy Columbus Day.
0: Yeah. How you gonna celebrate? Go to work, right? Yeah. Good for you. Unless you work at a bank or post office. Yeah. Kenny Chesney, Big Dog.

0: It's a beautiful morning, and you're waking up with beautiful people.
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2: 10 after 8 o'clock. It is Monday, October 12th. Of course, it's Columbus Day, but it's also National Farmers Day. That's right. You know what a farmer is, right? You think you know what a farmer is. How about that? A farmer is a scientist in the field, a mechanic in the workshop, economist that works the markets, of course, and a veterinarian in the barn. They're innovators and entrepreneurs who blend generations of wisdom with cutting-edge technology. It's a life of endless hard work, driven by a deep connection to the earth, an unwavering commitment to feeding the world. That's right. Farmers can make the world go round. That's right. I wanted to celebrate Farmers Day today by playing a farmer song. Now, I was looking through our little inventory here, or our huge inventory, but songs that involve farmers, and there's a bunch of them. But I'm thinking about a family farm, okay? So the first one that popped up was Montgomery Gentry, and Daddy Won't Sell the Farm. So here we go. So happy Farmer's Day on this October.

0: as we celebrate farmers on this Monday, National Farmers Day. How about some Travis Tritt? This is a story about a farm. Yeah, where corn don't grow. Big dog.
1: As we sat on the front porch of that old gray house where I was born and raised,

Yeah. Heartland, George Strait, Big Dog, 98.5, 21 after the hour of this. Well, it's a holiday, believe it or not, a federal holiday, Columbus Day.

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0: Well, since we were talking about farmers a minute ago, here's another farming story for you. This is one of those feel-good type of stories. College students donating fresh produce and food to pantries. Yep, college students at South Dakota State University putting their gardening skills to work for a great cause. Of course, that's harvesting and donating thousands of pounds of fresh produce to help local families and classmates in need. Yeah, campus farm, that's what they call it, run entirely by student workers and managers. It grows a mix of, fresh vegetables and herbs and flowers, including carrots, tomatoes, or is it tomatoes? Yeah, watermelons and leafy greens. How about some kale? Love me some kale. Yeah. Anyway, so far this year, the hardworking crew has donated more than 27,000 pounds of homegrown fruits and vegetables directly to local food pantries and, of course, campus support programs. Beyond providing healthy meals to the community, the farm also gives students a hands-on agricultural experience, a unique chance to make a real difference in their own community as farmers, student farmers. How about that? That's a great story. It's 8:25 on The Big Dog.
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0: Carly Pearson, Riley Green. If I don't leave, I'm going to stay. That makes sense, right? Yeah. 8:31 now on the Big Dog. Oh, this afternoon, Ashton will be here, of course. And, of course, he's got this new thing with Ashton called Made Here on Monday, or it's called Made on Monday, where she spots, well, does a spotlight on a local artist. And, of course, if you want more information, tune in this afternoon at 5:30. And, of course, she'll be looking, spotlighting music from local country artists. So check that out this afternoon. And speaking of local country artists, you know, how long has it been since you heard some Adam Stone here on the Big Dog? It's been a little bit. How about Lay It On Me, Baby, Adam Stone on the Big Dog.
1: Lay it on.

Orange County's very own Adam Stern. Lay it on me, bye-bye, big dog, 98.5, 835. Sleepless in a hotel room, slow comes. Hello Langley on the way, big dog.

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0: Ella.
1: I'm back, love and life.
0: Ella Langley, Love and Life again. Big Dog 98.5, 841. Ron Air 20 right here. Another feel-good story this Monday, Columbus Day. You ever thought about posing for a calendar? Well, firefighters in Palm Beach County, Florida, having their pictures taken with shelter dogs, for a charity calendar to help local animals find forever homes. This is a great cause, I'll be honest with you. First run of the calendar last year was such a huge success, resulted in plenty of buzz about animal shelters. Well, they raised about $10,000. Yeah, this year, Palm Beach County Fire Rescue and Animal Care and Control have teamed up again for a full-color calendar. Firefighters and EMTs, stepping outside their comfort zones to model with adoptable dogs and cats. It's a little excited, but I'm a little nervous, admitted one firefighter, but it's a great cause. Organizers held a kickoff event for the calendar campaign over the weekend, allowing the public a chance to help decide which firefighter and dog duo will be featured in the calendar each month. Why are there no cats in the calendar? Anyway, that's another story for another day, I guess. Anyway, everyone involved has high hopes with a goal of doubling the fundraising total to $20,000 this year, which makes me think maybe we should do a Big Dog calendar. You know, the Big Dog people posing with, dogs, of course. You know, I mean, go hand in hand, right? Or paw in hand. Yeah, Big Dog calendar featuring, Big Dog folks and dogs. Yeah. Sounds like a plan. For charity, of course. 843. Cole Swindell, Big Dog. You ever seen-

0: Joel Swindell, Big Dog 98.5. Hello there, Ron Eric Lundy of the chair. It's 8:46. Guess what I got? Long music sweep on the way. Chase Matthew is going to kick it off right after this.
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0: Mostly sunny skies today. Temperatures near 80. Clear overnight, low 56. Tomorrow, plenty of sunshine, 85. A little bit warmer on Wednesday. Sunny, high near 90.
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Your Heart of Mine, John Party, Big Dog 98.5, Ron, Eric Lundy in the chair. It's a long music sweep. Jordan Davis on the way. Got a little Toby. But first, Kid Myself, John Morgan, Big Dog.

0: 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From Boot Scootin' Boogie to Fancy Like.
1: Yeah, we fancy like Applebee's on a date night.
0: 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We'll keep you dancing right here on 98.5 The Big Dog.

0: turned his truck around. Jordan Davis wrapping up another long music week. Big Dog 98.5. You know, it's going to get hot again this week. Wednesday, we're going to be close to 90. 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
3: 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And that's what we've been doing. 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On November 3rd, I'm asking for your vote so that we can continue fighting crime together. I'm Jeffrey Marsigli, and I approve this message. 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
0: Mostly sunny skies today. Temperatures near 80. Clear overnight, low 56. Tomorrow, plenty of sunshine, 85. A little bit warmer on Wednesday. Sunny, high near 90.
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0: Woman, W-O-M-A-N. I can spell. Kane Brown, Big Dog, 98.5. Hello there, Ron, Eric Lundy in the chair. Guess what I got? Long music sweep on the way. Bailey Zimmerman kicks it off right here. Big Dog, stick around.
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0: Mostly sunny skies today. Temperatures near 80. Clear overnight, low 56. Tomorrow, plenty of sunshine, 85. A little bit warmer on Wednesday. Sunny, high near 90.
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98.5, the big dog, Kenny Chesney, and Just to Say We Did, starting off Lunch with Lena. Good Monday morning to you. I hope it was a good weekend for you. Listen for Jason Aldean coming up, Kelsey Ballerini on the way. Here's George Burge and Luke Ryan, and Ride, Ride, Ride on the big dog.

Home of the Lundy and Friends Morning Show. Lunch with Lena. Afternoons with Ashton. And all of your favorite country music. 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

0: 98.5, The Big Dog, the 92K, and today, Kelsey Ballerini. That one is called Two Things. Well, it is October 12th today, and I hope you and yours are starting off your week well. And thanks so much for starting off your midday with us on The Big Dog.
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5: 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I'm Jeffrey Marsiglia, and I approve this message. Paid for by Marsiglia for District Attorney.
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3: Mostly sunny skies today. Temperatures near 80. Clear overnight, low 56. Tomorrow, plenty of sunshine, 85. A little bit warmer on Wednesday. Sunny, high near 90.
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0: 98.5, the big dog, music from Hudson Westbrook. That one is called Painted You Pretty. I'll let you know what's on the national calendar and a little bit about how the weekend box office did coming up on the big dog.
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6: Mostly sunny skies today. Temperatures near 80. Clear overnight, low 56 tomorrow. Plenty of sunshine, 85. A little bit warmer on Wednesday. Sunny, high near 90.
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0: 98.5, the Big Dog, Brooks and Dunn. Good Monday morning to you again. Maybe by now you've heard about the passing of football great Mike Ditka. His family announced his passing on Friday, and they said with profound sadness they announced the passing of their beloved husband, father, grandfather, and friend, Mike Ditka. The world knew him as a Hall of Fame football player, legendary coach, and a leader of the Chicago Bears Super Bowl XX championship team, but they knew him, of course, as the heart of their family, and he'll be missed beyond measure and remembered forever. Beyond football, Ditka became a pop culture figure, appearing in commercials, television shows, and films, and later worked as an NFL analyst, too, for NBC and ESPN. Our thoughts are with his family. Let's continue the music for you in a moment on The Big Dog.
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He's a ranch hand in a pinch, man. 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

The 90s 2K in today, 98.5, The Big Dot. That's Dan and Shay. And from the ground up, starting off another hour of Lunch with Lena with music on the way from Garth Brooks. Also have Tim McGraw coming up. Midday Motivation later in the hour. It's Old Dominion now and Making Good Time.

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0: 98.5, The Big Dog, the best of the 90s, 2K, and today with music from Tim McGraw and Parker McCullum. That one is Paper Umbrellas. And this hour is being sponsored by the Rocky Mount Wilson Flea Market in Elm City, stocked with household items at low, affordable prices. 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
1: Here in Eastern North Carolina, we play by the rules. We know the difference between right and wrong. But Lori Buckhout isn't from around here, and it shows. Buckhout was arrested for drunk driving, putting lives in danger. And instead of owning up to it, Buckhout tried to get out of it by name-dropping a two-star in the Pentagon. Who does she think she is? Lori Buckhout even campaigned with a convicted sex offender, a man who spent 6 years in prison for multiple felony sex crimes against children, some as young as 14. And he spent a decade on the sex offender registry. Lori Buckhout was even caught and fined for insider trading after she bet on her own race. Everything Lori Buckhout does makes it clearer and clearer. Lori Buckhout just isn't one of us. Lori Buckhout just doesn't belong in Congress.
2: I'm Don Davis, candidate for Congress, and I approve this message.
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6: Mostly sunny skies today. Temperatures near 80. Clear overnight, low 56. Tomorrow, plenty of sunshine, 85. A little bit warmer on Wednesday. Sunny, high near 90.
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0: The 90s 2K in today, 98.5 The Big Dog is Riley Green. So it looks like the weekend box office, I don't have all the numbers yet, but it's the season for scary movies. So the one called Other Mommy that debuted in theaters, that came in at number one, looks like right now. I'll have to tell you the other figures when I get those on The Big Dog.
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4: Mostly sunny skies today. Temperatures near 80. Clear overnight, low 56. Tomorrow, plenty of sunshine, 85. A little bit warmer on Wednesday. Sunny, high near 90.
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98.5, the big dog. It's Zach Top. That one is called Sounds Like the Radio. 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

98.5 The Big Dog. That's music from Darius Rucker. And all right, midday motivation from Oprah Winfrey, who said, "Though I am grateful for the blessings of wealth, it hasn't changed who I am. My feet are still on the ground. I'm just wearing better shoes." Be encouraged. 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

98.5 The Big Dog. That's John Michael Montgomery and Life's a Dance. We're starting off another hour of Lunch with Lena. Good Monday afternoon. Music on the way from George Strait, Brandon Lake coming up. Here's Braylon James now on The Big Dog.

0: Get out your dancing shoes from Boot Scootin' Boogie to Fancy Like.
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0: 98.5, the big dog is Brandon Lake and Lainey Wilson. And good afternoon to you on this Monday. I hope that you were starting off your week well. I'll tell you what's on the national day calendar coming up in just a few on the big dog.
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0: Mostly sunny skies today. Temperatures near 80. Clear overnight, low 56. Tomorrow, plenty of sunshine, 85. A little bit warmer on Wednesday. Sunny, high near 90.
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0: 98.5, the big dog is Kenny Chesney. That's Carry On. Let's see what's on the national calendar for today. Let's see. It is a National Farmer's Day. Kick butt day, as in give yourself some motivation to get started with your goals or to continue on. National Gumbo Day. It's also Columbus Day, National Savings Day, Online Bank Day. And let's see, National Free Thought Day is on the list too. It's Vermont Day, Indigenous Peoples Day on the list also. Keep it here on the Big Dog, 98.5.
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1: Mostly sunny skies today. Temperatures near 80. Clear overnight, low 56. Tomorrow, plenty of sunshine, 85. A little bit warmer on Wednesday. Sunny, high near 90.
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98.5, the big dog is Sean Pardee, and good afternoon to you on this Monday. That one is Friday Night Heartbreaker. 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

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Here's Ashley McBride and What If We Don't? 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

0: 98.5, the Big Dog, Cody Johnson, that's Traveling Soldier, Montgomery Gentry before that one. 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
2: 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If I've learned anything during that time, it's that experience matters. A district court judge makes decisions every day that affect people's lives. Those decisions require more than just knowing the law. 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
8: Mostly sunny skies today, temperatures near 80, clear overnight, low 56 tomorrow, plenty of sunshine, 85, a little bit warmer on Wednesday, sunny, high near 90.
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0: 98.5, The Big Dog. That's from Zach John King. It's called Get to Drinkin'. Today's another Made Here Monday. 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
5: Mostly sunny skies today. Temperatures near 80. Clear overnight, low 56. Tomorrow, plenty of sunshine, 85. A little bit warmer on Wednesday. Sunny, high near 90.
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1: 98.5, the big dog, Josh Thompson. That one is I Won't Be Lonely Long as we're starting off another hour of Lunch with Lena. Good afternoon. Listen on the way for music from Rascal Flatts. Lainey Wilson's coming up in this hour, too. Here's Hardy with Eric Church and Morgan Wallen and Tim McGraw. They call it MacArthur.

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That's why we always play you the best of the 90s, 2K, and today on 98.5, The Big Dog.

0: 98.5, the big dog, Lainey Wilson. That one is Somewhere Over Laredo. On the national calendar for today, in case you missed it, let's see a few things. It is National Online Bank Day, National Savings Day. That's important, too. Also, it's Gumbo Day, Columbus Day, National Farmers Day, too, to name a few. 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In Raleigh, too many politicians put special interests first and Nash County families last. Lorenza Wilkins is ready to put Nash County first. For 27 years, Lorenza has served Nash County, not campaigned in it. Lorenza believes power belongs with the people, not lobbyists or insiders. He's running to make Raleigh work for Nash County again. Lorenza Wilkins for North Carolina House District 25. 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Paid for by the committee to elect Lorenza Wilkins.
1: I'm Jeffrey Marsigli, and I'm proud to serve as District Attorney for Wilson, Nash, and Edgecombe Counties. I didn't take this job to build a political career. I took it because I knew I could make a difference. After more than two decades practicing law on both sides of the courtroom, I knew what worked, I knew what could work better, and I knew I had the experience to make those changes. My goals were simple: fight the drugs and violent crime threatening our communities, stand up for victims and their families, bring experienced leadership to the district attorney's office, and build the partnerships it takes to make our entire justice system work better. And that's what we've been doing. Taken a stronger approach to fentanyl and drug deaths. We've strengthened how serious cases are investigated and prosecuted. We've worked to move cases through our courts more effectively and give victims greater continuity. On November 3rd, I'm asking for your vote so that we can continue fighting crime together. I'm Jeffrey Marsigli, and I approve this message. Paid for by Marsigli for District Attorney.
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3: Mostly sunny skies today, temperatures near 80, clear overnight, low 56 tomorrow, plenty of sunshine, 85, a little bit warmer on Wednesday, sunny, high near 90.
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0: 98.5, the big dog is Alexandra Kay. That one is called Straight for the Heart. Good Monday afternoon to you once again. Lena checking in. Remember, it's Made Here Monday, so that means later on today you could be hearing a local country artist during Afternoons with Ashton, and that is at 5:30 p.m. So if you are a local country artist, send your song submissions and your artist info to madehereMonday985@gmail.com. madehereMonday985@gmail.com. 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
3: Mostly sunny skies today, temperatures near 80. Clear overnight, low 56. Tomorrow, plenty of sunshine, 85. A little bit warmer on Wednesday, sunny, high near 90.
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The Big Dog 98.5, Kenny Chesney with Beer in Mexico. Let's wrap it up for today on the Midday and Lunch with Lena, because it's about that time, not because I'm trying to scoot out a little early. Coming up next, Afternoons with Ashton. She's your host from 3 until 7 o'clock. Have a good rest of the day. 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
1: Welcome back to Afternoons with Ashton and happy Monday. I hope you had a wonderful weekend and you're ready to take on the work week together as we always do. 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

0: Get out your dancing shoes from Boot Scootin' Boogie to Fancy Like.
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0: 98.5 The Big Dog. That was Pour Me a Drink by Blake Shelton and Post Malone. Well, today is October 12th, and it's Columbus Day today. It's also Indigenous Peoples Day, Canadian Thanksgiving, National Farmers Day, National Gumbo Day, and National Savings Day. But you know what I always tell you here on Afternoons with Ashton? No matter what day you choose to celebrate today, just make sure you keep it right here on 98.5 The Big Dog.
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4: Clear overnight, low 56 tomorrow, plenty of sunshine, 85, a little bit warmer on Wednesday, sunny, high near 90.
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0: Kelsey Hart on the Big Dog, fireworks. Well, Emily Ann Roberts recently spoke to the Girls in Low Places podcast, who asked her for advice if a boy was ghosting a young lady, and she knew exactly what to do. Here's what she had to say about it.
1: Put your phone down and don't text him, because that's not what you should do. You need to put your phone down. You need to pick up your yarn. You need to probably call a girlfriend. You need to talk to a girlfriend. Call your mama. Call your mama. But don't text the man. And if he doesn't message you back ever, don't lose a wink of sleep over a boy.
0: So what I'm getting here is don't chase boys, chase yarn. 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
2: 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Also, ultra-wealthy D.C. insiders like Lori Buckout could get yet another tax cut. Lori Buckout just doesn't get Eastern North Carolina. But there is someone who does. Don Davis. 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Don Davis is fighting to lower prescription.

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2: Clear overnight, low 56 tomorrow, plenty of sunshine, 85. A little bit warmer on Wednesday, sunny, high near 90.
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That was Megan Patrick, Golden Child. 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
1: That was Cody Johnson bringing us into the second hour of the show today with Till You Can't. Now, coming up in this hour, we got some Luke Bryan for you, some Lainey Wilson. We'll be hearing from Darius Rucker, and you know we've got that nearly impossible quiz question coming up. But for right now, let's kick off this hour with Dan and Shay. Say so.

and Friends Morning Show, Lunch with Lena, Afternoons with Ashton, and all of your favorite country music. Turn it on and turn it up. 98.5 The Big Dog.

0: 98.5 The Big Dog. That was 4x4 by you by Lainey Wilson. Well, if you have not heard yet, we have a brand new segment here on The Big Dog on Afternoons with Ashton called Made Here Monday. And what that is a chance to feature music from local country artists. 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And we had our very first one last week, and our next one is coming up shortly at 5:30, so don't miss that. 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
4: 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I didn't take this job to build a political career. I took it because I knew I could make a difference. 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I'm Jeffrey Marsigli, and I approve this message. 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
7: Clear overnight, low 56 tomorrow, plenty of sunshine, 85. A little bit warmer on Wednesday, sunny, high near 90.
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1: 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No one ever did that. You decided this is what you want to do. And the byproduct of what you do, and if you're successful, is this. And this person wants 30 seconds. And your whole life came from that person wanting 30 seconds. I can give him 30 seconds.
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0: Hey y'all, it's Ashton Leyland from Ashton Leyland and the Verdict. 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
8: Clear overnight, low 56 tomorrow, plenty of sunshine, 85. A little bit warmer on Wednesday, sunny, high near 90.
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Chase Beckham on the Big Dog, everything I need. Well, it is that time again, the first time this week for our nearly impossible quiz question. Your question today is, there are only two Middle Miss red specimens known to exist, making it the rarest one of these on Earth. Once again, there are only two Middle Miss red specimens known to exist, making it the rarest one of these on Earth. Rarest one of what? Well, think about that. I'll give you the answer in the next break. But for right now, I'm Big Dog, here's Shane Prophet. Long live country.

country classic from Kenny Chesney on the Big Dog, Save It for a Rainy Day. Now let's jump back into our first nearly impossible quiz question of the week. The question today was, there are only two Middle Miss red specimens known to exist, making it the rarest one of these on Earth. So rarest one of what? The correct answer is flowers. Now coming up next at the top of the hour, it is going to be that time again, the first time this week, for the Hot 5 at 5. Right here only on 98.5, The Big Dog.

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2: 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Move on.

Chase Matthew holding it down in that number four spot on today's Hot 5 at 5. And now taking that number three spot today, this is Love and Life Again by Ella Langley.

Landing in that number three spot on today's Hot 5 at 5, that was Ella Langley, Lovin' Life Again. And now in that number two spot today, this is Russell Dickerson, Worth Your While.

0: That was your number one spot in today's Hot 5 at 5, Morgan Wallen, Been By Now. And that does wrap up the Hot 5 at 5 for today, which is now being brought to you by A&B Construction. You can catch the next Hot 5 at 5 right here tomorrow at 5 o'clock. And don't forget, the next Made Here Monday segment is coming up next at 5:30. So stick around for that right here only on 98.5 The Big Dog.
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7: Clear overnight, low 56 tomorrow, plenty of sunshine, 85. A little bit warmer on Wednesday, sunny, high near 90.
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0: That was the very first pick for today's Made Here Monday. And you know what? Big Dog Country should be very familiar with that voice. That was none other than our very own Chandler James with Tailspin. Now, we've got four more songs in today's Made Here Monday coming up soon, and I'm excited for it. I hope you're excited for it. I think you might know a couple of these artists. Maybe you've even seen them out here before. But that's coming up next on the Made Here Monday segment right here on Afternoons with Ashton on 98.5 The Big Dog.
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0: Hey, y'all, it's Ashton Leyland from Ashton Leyland and the Verdict. Come hang out with us this Friday, October 16th at the Nashville Farmers Market. It's harvest market time with fresh produce, local meats, baked goods, flowers, and all kinds of homemade goodies. The market runs from 3 to 7, then we'll keep the party going with live music from 6 to 8. 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

another Made Here Monday pick on the big dog. And you know what? He is made here from here, but you may recognize him from your TV on The Voice. That was Robert Hunter featuring Jordan Allen with Hell or High Water. And he did actually perform at the Blooming Festival earlier this year. And also another fun fact, he is the brother-in-law to our very own Meredith Davis Johnson. Now, are you ready for another Made Here Monday pick? I know I am. Well, this one you also may recognize from the TV show The Voice. Here she is. This is Julia Golden. I'm Getting Drunk.

another great Made Here Monday pick. And you know what? A friend of mine, that was Jake Sutton, downtown. And it is time for our very last Made Here Monday pick for today. And don't forget, if you got a submission you like, maybe it's just a local artist you know of that you really like to hear, or it's yourself or your friend, you can send all submissions to madeheremonday985@gmail.com. That is madeheremonday985@gmail.com. And of course, the very next one will be next Monday at 5:30. So here it is, today's last Made Here Monday pick. This is Cooper Greer, Mustangs.

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1: Jelly Roll bringing us into the last hour of the show today with Son of a Sinner. Now, coming up in this hour, we got some Josh Turner for you, some Cassie Ashton. Of course, we've got This Day in Country Music and your True Country Quiz question. But let's go ahead and kick off this last hour with some John Morgan, Kid Myself.

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0: 98.5 The Big Dog. That was Called Crazy by Cassie Ashton. Well, it is officially that time again, the first time this week for This Day in Country Music. Today is October 12th, and on this day in 1992, Capitol Nashville released Somewhere Other Than the Night by Garth Brooks, which became the U.S. number one hit. On this day in country music in 1993, Faith Hill released her debut album, Take Me As I Am. Four singles were released from the album, the first two, Wild One and Peace of My Heart, a cover of the 1967 song by Irma Franklin. They both reached number one on the Billboard Hot Country Singles and Tracks charts. And finally, on this day in country music in 2010, Darius Rucker released his second country album, Charleston SC 1966. The title is inspired by Radney Foster's solo debut album, Del Rio, Texas 1959. Its first single was Comeback Song, which Rucker wrote with Chris Stapleton and Casey Beathard. It became his fourth country number one hit. Well, that does wrap it up for This Day in Country Music for today, October 12th. Come on back tomorrow to find out what happened October 13th. 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
6: Clear overnight, low 56 tomorrow, plenty of sunshine, 85. A little bit warmer on Wednesday, sunny, high near 90.
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Zany Wilson and John Mayer on the Big Dog Phone Keys Wallet. Well, listen, it is no surprise that Dolly Parton knew how to write a hit. So in honor of that, today's True Country Quiz question, which legendary Dolly Parton song was famously written and recorded on the exact same day as her other massive hit, Jolene? Was it 9 to 5, I Will Always Love You, Coat of Many Colors,

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7: Clear overnight, low 56 tomorrow, plenty of sunshine, 85. A little bit warmer on Wednesday, sunny, high near 90.
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the best of the 90s 2K and today, 98.5 The Big Dog. That was Dasha Alston. Now let's keep that country music rolling here on The Big Dog with some Jason Aldean. Anytime.

another country classic from Alan Jackson on the Big Dog, Papa Top. And that does wrap it up here again today on Afternoons with Ashton. As always, thank you so much for tuning in and hanging out with me. It is always an absolute pleasure. We still got the rest of the week to spend together, and of course you know I'm looking forward to it. But for right now, I hope you enjoy the rest of your night. Please stay safe, take care, and I'll talk to you again tomorrow at 3 here on Afternoons with Ashton on 98.5 The Big.

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Texas has been chosen. Ella Langley there with the most popular song in recorded music history. That's so crazy. I'm going to crack a beer open just for that one. It's Luke Combs now on Taste of Country Nights.

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1: Yeah, we fancy like Applebee's on a date night.
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Kenny Chesney off his new album Silver Sands Marina. That was Carry On, a taste of Country Nights. As we carry on through the second shift, we could start complaining, but hey, ain't nobody gonna be listening. Here's Shaboozy with Jelly Roll and Amen, a taste of Country Nights.

0: 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That one's called South of Sanity on Taste of Country Nights. 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

0: Taste of Country Nights. Evan Paul here. I'm hanging out with Hardy. Recently, Eric Church said that you were the best writer in Nashville to ever hold a pen. How do you feel about that, man? How does that affect you?
1: Oh, I don't think about it, man. I really don't. I took that obviously as a huge compliment, and I think parts of me, like, it's still hard for me to process.
0: And speaking of Hardy, he's the one that wrote this track for Blake Shelton, Let Him In Anyway. It's on Taste of Country Nights. Ain't it?

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Turn it on and turn it up. 98.5 The Big Dog.

The Southpaw, Stella Lefty in Boston on Taste of Country Nights. Man, I never thought I would see the day that cars would fly. Still kind of waiting on that a little bit. And that Florida Georgia Line would get back together after breaking up during COVID. And they did. And they're hitting the road in 2027. Here's FGL on Taste of Country Nights. Strong.

0: Morgan Wallen featuring Post Malone there with I Ain't Coming Back. Taste of Country Nights with Evan Paul. Imagine how cool it would be as a little kid, you're like seven, and you get your hair cut by Kenny Chesney's mom at her salon. That's cool enough. Then fast forward to current day, you're a musician and going on tour with Kenny Chesney. That's this guy's story, Graylin James. Here's Water at a Wedding on Taste of Country Nights.
1: Well, I didn't want to show up, but our families go way back. So when you said your vows, that's exactly where I sat. Thank God for open bars, because watching all this ain't easy. In the middle of

0: New Country, that's Graylin James and Water at a Wedding on Taste of Country Nights. Speaking of water, I was just reading about the world's largest pumpkin that was just grown. It weighs as much as like a whole car. It's 2,819 pounds and it took 130 gallons of water every day to get it to grow like it did with a specialized germination process. Imagine throwing that one down the street and watching it blow up. You probably need like the whole neighborhood to lift it, but man, that would be fun. Hang on to your britches. I'm coming back with Brantley Gilbert's Good Damn and Luke Bryan's Country and She Knows It on Taste of Country Nights with Evan Paul.
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